0: Shang-Chi's sequel is finally on the horizon. Liu broke out as the star of Marvel's first Asian-led superhero franchise in 2021's Shang-Chi and the Legend of the Ten Rings. Now he's set to reprise the role in this year's Avengers Doomsday, his first live-action appearance as the character since his standalone debut. This is the Canadian Press. In sports, right-hander Tre'Davious Savage gets the ball tonight when the Toronto Blue Jays take on the Astros in Houston. Toronto won last night's series opener 3-1. Fellow right-hander Hayden Wesneski goes to the mound for the AL West leading Houston. The Williams sisters are back playing doubles ahead of the U.S. Open. Serena and Venus Williams are set to take part in the Cincinnati Open that begins next week after receiving a wildcard entry. They last played a doubles match together at the 2022 U.S. Open. The Vancouver Whitecaps and Mexico City's Atlante FC meet tonight when the two teams open League's Cup play at BC Place. Vancouver is tied for first in Major League Soccer's Western Conference, while Atlante competes in Liga MX, Mexico's top division. And some good news for the Toronto Argonauts. Starter Chad Kelly and Canadian linebacker Cameron Judge will both be available for Thursday's game against the Calgary Stampeders. Kelly suffered a neck injury in Toronto's road win over BC last month, while Judge had missed three games with a hamstring ailment. From the Canadian Press, I'm David Augustine.
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1: 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For Dawson, Mayo, Pelly, Carmax, Faro, and Ross River tonight, light clouds region-wide with a low of 10 degrees. Tomorrow, sunny conditions region-wide giving way to a mix of sun and cloud with a high of 27. And tomorrow night, cloudy region-wide with a low of 10 degrees. For Watson Lake tonight, partly cloudy with a low of 13. Tomorrow, a mix of sun and cloud and a high of 28. And tomorrow night, cloudy with a low of 12 degrees. For Whitehorse, Teslin, Atlin, Haines Junction, and the Klewanee Lake region tonight, light clouds in Haines Junction and the KLR. Clear elsewhere with a low of 5 degrees. Tomorrow, a mix of sun and cloud region-wide with a high of 26. And tomorrow night, clear with a low of 6 degrees. For area forecasts and current conditions, search weather.gc.ca.
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1: So, what you're going to want to do is drive on down past the old signpost. 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So, proceed.
0: Loving you, new loving us, and loving GPS. 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

0: 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That's Bieber and Blood Pop with Friends. On your Rush ride home, Ryan Pigeau. It's Ryan's ride home tonight. Hanging out, 5:20 p.m. on the clock. 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Later on in the hour, I got a feature for you here. It's called Canadian Curated. It'll be Colleen and Faith. And that's coming up around 5:45-ish, I think. Yes. We knew that already. Up next, though, it's Fun with Some Nights on 96.1 The Rush.
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0: 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Coming up on 5:30 p.m. on your Rush ride home, and your Canadian Press News update is standing by.
1: Now this update from the Canadian Press. BC's emergency management minister says the provincial state of emergency is not necessary right now in the province's fight against wildfires. About 120 fires are currently burning in BC, with about 50 of them burning out of control. Meanwhile, the BC Wildfire Service says fire activity will likely increase this week thanks to the return of hot and dry conditions. WestJet flight disruptions appear to be tailing off after a brief work stoppage over the long weekend. The Calgary-based airline has said a full return to normal operations would take time. Canada-U.S. Trade Minister Dominic LeBlanc has another series of meetings this week in Washington, D.C. A government source says LeBlanc arrived this morning, and it hasn't been decided yet how long he will stay in Washington. And Ontario's Niagara region is cleaning up after a second extreme rainstorm in a week flooded homes and businesses. The city of St. Catharines and the nearby town of Lincoln have both declared states of emergency. From the Canadian Press, I'm David Augustine.
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0: Fort Dawson, Mayo, Pelly, CarMax, Faro, and Ross River today. Cloudy region-wide with a mix of sun and cloud in Mayo and Dawson by the afternoon. Let's move on to the actual weather. Tonight, light clouds region-wide with a low of 10 degrees. Tomorrow, sunny conditions region-wide giving way to a mix of sun and cloud and a high of 27. And tomorrow night, cloudy region-wide with a low of 10 degrees. For Watson Lake tonight, partly cloudy with a low of 13. Tomorrow, a mix of sun and cloud with a high of 28. And tomorrow night, cloudy with a low of 12 degrees. For Whitehorse, Atlin, Teslin, Haines Junction, and the Kluane Lake region tonight, light clouds in Haines Junction and the KLR. Clear elsewhere with a low of 5 degrees. Tomorrow, a mix of sun and cloud region-wide with a high of 26. And tomorrow night, clear with a low of 6 degrees. Taking another look across the territory at current conditions, Old Crow is 20 degrees. Mostly cloudy and 23 in Dawson and in Mayo. Mostly cloudy and 25 in Faro. CarMax is the warm spot, 26 degrees. 23 in Beaver Creek. Partly cloudy and 20 in Burwash. Haines Junction is also 20 degrees. Partly cloudy and 22 in Teslin. Watson Lake, mostly cloudy and 26. Inuvik, mostly cloudy and 19. And back here at the Whitehorse Airport, partly cloudy and 20 degrees.
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playing rock and roll from coast to coast. It's the Rock and Roll House Party, brought to you by Whiskey Jack's in the Border Creek Mall. 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

0: That's Preston Pablo in Banks in Ranks with Flowers Need Rain on 96.1 The Rush, the station that plays all the faves the Yukon craves. Ryan Pigeot hanging with you here on your Rush Ride Home. Filling in for Faith Star once again this evening, it's Ryan's Ride Home. It is just after 5:45 p.m. on the clock, and it's a Tuesday, which means I got your Canadian curated segment coming up next. Faith and Colleen from the Spruce Box sat down this week to talk about a new line of lone candles that they are carrying at the Spruce Box now. 6 o'clock hour just around the corner, but that is coming up next on 96.1 The Rush.
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2: Colleen, I'm really excited for this round of Canadian Curated because you know how much I love candles and you have a new line of candles in your store and it's like a celebratory collection, which is really cool. So tell us what you brought in today.
3: Yeah, this line is from Lone and they smell so good and they also do body mists, but the ones I brought in today are celebratory. We like to celebrate all occasions at our store. We love putting together gifts. And so the ones I brought was a congrats, which is good for all kind of congratulations, and happiest birthday. And I'm going to let you open them so you can kind of see what the experience is. So let's start with the congrats candle.
2: Oh, cute. Okay, first and foremost, the box is so pretty. If I opened this up for a birthday gift, I would be ecstatic. Oh, and it comes with a little set of matches.
3: So cute.
2: Oh, cute. And this one says congrats on it. Oh, love it. Okay, now let's open up this candle. The glassware it comes in, the color scheme is so pretty. It has like an orange and blue little ombre going on, and then it says congrats in a really simple way. Let's smell this. What is this scent?
3: I know.
2: What is this? Oh my gosh.
3: Yeah, grapefruit and lemon, and then some tones of jasmine, neroli, amber, and musk. So that grounding.
2: Okay, incredible. If anyone gave me this as a gift, I'd be so happy.
3: And the matches are so cute. They have little notes on it, so you can open it and take a look.
2: Oh my God, what the heck? It says take a moment to celebrate on each match. That is so unique.
3: It's so cute, and it's rare that as adults we get gifts that are like kind of tailored so that say happy birthday or something like that. So it's just, it's such a cute touch.
2: Okay, next time I need a gift, I'm absolutely picking this up. What's this brand called again?
3: This is Lone.
2: Lone, and where are they from?
3: They are in Ontario, hand-poured in Toronto. And this one is happiest birthday. And again, the box is so fun, and it says like, cheers to you, celebrate another trip around the sun, and I'll let you open this one and smell it.
2: Okay.
3: We have to look at the matches again.
2: Sorry. Wrapping my head around the fact that these are shaped like little candles, but they're matches.
3: Yes.
2: That is brilliant. I love this.
3: Okay. Such a cute touch because they've got like the little birthday candles along with the gift and they're matches for it.
2: That sold me. And then this scent is also amazing. Sparkling orange zest, juicy fig and red currant, and creamy sandalwood. Very unique scent, hey?
3: Yes, they blend so nicely and they're such a like subtle scent. They're not super heavily fragranced, and so it just adds so much like freshness, and it's so nice.
2: It's incredible. For an adult birthday gift, or anyone for that matter, absolutely pick up these candles in the Spruce Box Co. in the Horwoods Mall.
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1: From the National Newsroom of the Canadian Press, I'm David Augustine. People and groups have until mid-September to comment on the government's plans to deem a new West Coast oil pipeline as a national interest project. Giving a project that designation lets the government fast-track approvals and skirt some environmental laws. The government published a notice setting the deadline for a comment in the Canada Gazette on August 1st. A spokesperson for the group Environmental Defense criticizes the government for quietly beginning the process during a long weekend. Canada U.S. Trade Minister Dominic LeBlanc is in Washington again this week.
2: LeBlanc is joined on the trip by Canada's chief trade negotiator, Janice Charette. Both of them were in Washington last week, meeting with U.S. Trade Representative Jameson Greer. But LeBlanc did not specify what they discussed. A government source says this week's trip has LeBlanc meeting with industry groups who'd like the Canada-U.S. trade agreement to be renewed, as well as various U.S. senators and members of Canada's trade negotiating team. The source also says it has not been decided yet how long LeBlanc will stay in Washington. Jason White, The Canadian Press.
1: U.S. President Donald Trump's envoy for fighting anti-Semitism is urging Canada to revoke visas and expand terrorism listings to curb the rise of anti-Jewish hatred. Rabbi Yehuda Kaplun, who spent 7 years of his childhood in Ottawa, was appointed last December as U.S. Special Envoy to monitor and combat anti-Semitism. He says Canada has strayed from the tolerance and diversity it was known for years ago.
3: My message is to Canada's, you need to do better. That I grew up going to school probably a mile away from this location, and we didn't have security to protect the students.
1: Mark Carney's office says he has repeatedly called out anti-Semitism as something requiring a targeted response, and the new council's first order of business is tackling anti-Jewish hate. The federal NDP's second quarter fundraising report shows that while total donations are down from the party's leadership race, individuals are giving more.
4: The NDP raised about $1.2 million between April and June last year for more than 14,000 individual contributions. That's an average donation of about $81. The party raised more than $1.6 million in the first 3 months of the year. That included the end of the leadership campaign. That period saw more than 28,000 individual donations with an average amount of about $59. The party described its finances as stable but tight during its spring convention and reported it is making quarterly debt payments of roughly $1 million. David Baxter, The Canadian Press, Ottawa.
1: And the nonprofit organization wants Ottawa to launch a commission on the legacy of slavery and racism in Canada. August 1st is Emancipation Day in Canada, marking the abolition of slavery across the British Empire in 1834. Now, the Black Class Action Secretariat says Canada has never undertaken a comprehensive national examination of slavery and anti-Black racism's continuing effects on Canadians of African descent. This is the Canadian Press. In sports, Toronto's Catherine Seabal started strong but couldn't sustain it in her National Bank Open second-round match against Marta Kostyuk. The 10th-seeded Ukrainian fell behind 4-1 in the first set but rallied for the 7-6, 6-0 win. Top-ranked Aryna Sabalenka faces Japan's Moyuka Uchijama tonight. Canadian Leila Fernandez opens her tournament tomorrow. The BC Lions shored up their offensive line by signing veteran American Martez Ivy. The 6'5", 300-pound Ivy began the season with Ottawa, making two starts. He previously appeared in 66 regular season games with Edmonton from 2022 through 2025. And the NCAA has women's flag football on the fast track to becoming a championship sport. There could be a national title game as early as spring 2028 before the LA Games, where flag football will make its Olympic debut. More than 120 American universities are slated to field a team this academic year. From the Canadian Press, I'm David Augustine.
0: 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Fort Dawson, Mayo, Pelly, Carmax, Faro, and Ross River tonight. Light clouds region-wide with a low of 10 degrees. Tomorrow, sunny conditions region-wide giving way to a mix of sun and cloud with a high of 27. And tomorrow night, cloudy region-wide with a low of 10 degrees. For Watson Lake tonight, partly cloudy with a low of 13. Tomorrow, a mix of sun and cloud and a high of 28. And tomorrow night, cloudy with a low of 12 degrees. For Whitehorse, Teslin, Atlin, Haines Junction, and the Klewanee Lake region tonight, light clouds in Haines Junction and the KLR. Clear elsewhere with a low of 5 degrees. Tomorrow, a mix of sun and cloud region-wide with a high of 26. And tomorrow night, clear with a low of 6 degrees. For area forecasts and current conditions, search weather.gc.ca.
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0: Well, he began teasing that one on his Instagram February 4th, 2026. It wasn't until February 26th that it came out, and only after it amassed over 100 million views in total. A big single from the album Wild Child. That's Alex Warren with one of his new, I would say, chart toppers. I don't even know. I haven't checked it in a while. Don't know where it's sitting, but it's a personal favorite of mine and my partner's. Hey, it's her birthday today, by the way, so that's pretty cool. And if you're listening, happy birthday, baby! All right. Just after 6:15 p.m. on the clock, I got Les McLaughlin coming up next to take you on another trip down memory lane. A quick nugget, your 6 p.m. nugget about the SS Kino. That's on the way next. On 96.1, The Rush.
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2: The SS Kino now sits high and dry near Front Street, overlooking the Yukon River in Dawson. This little workhorse hauled the ore from the Mayo Mining District and helped deliver it to markets around the world. She was built in Whitehorse in 1922, this little jewel in the crown of Yukon River boats. The SS Kino was built to carry ore between Mayo and Stewart City at the mouth of the Stewart River. The Kino's draft was only 3 feet, allowing her to navigate the sometimes very shallow river. She could carry 120 tons on board and another 250 tons by pushing a barge in front. The lead, silver, zinc concentrate was in bags, each weighing 125 pounds, and laid on the freight deck. By 1937, ore production was growing faster than the boats could deliver it to Whitehorse, so the Kino was lengthened by 10 feet. A crew of 25 people was needed to operate the boat. Above the freight deck was the passenger deck, which could carry 32 people. Above this was the Texas deck, which housed the captain and the officers, and above that was the pilot house. The Kino was taken out of service in 1951 when trucks began carrying ore on the newly built Whitehorse Mayo Road. She sat in the shipyards in Whitehorse until 1960, when the company donated her to the Canadian government. That year, she made her final voyage to her resting place in Dawson City. But by then, a bridge had been built across the Yukon River at Carmax. The Kino was too high and couldn't sail under the bridge. So the pilot house was taken off and the smokestack was laid on the Texas deck. Even with these modifications, the Kino cleared the Carmax Bridge by just 11 inches.
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0: Yeah. We are making our way through the 6 o'clock hour on this Tuesday evening on your Rush Ride Home. That was Lenny Kravitz with American Woman on 96.1 The Rush. Ryan Peugeot with you here, filling in for Faith Star once again this evening. It is just after 6:30 p.m. on the clock. Partly cloudy, 20 degrees at the White Horse Airport. And as you know, The Rush has teamed up with some amazing local businesses to bring you The Rush Summer Treasure Hunt. It's your chance to win the ultimate concert getaway. We're sending one lucky winner and a guest to Vancouver with round-trip airfare from Whitehorse on Air North, Yukon's airline, a two-night stay at the Rosedale on Robson Suite Hotel, $500 spending cash, and the grand prize, two floor seats to see Bruno Mars on the romantic tour this fall. Ready to strike gold? Check out the treasure map at our website, cknw.com, or grab a paper copy at Rush headquarters. 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The more stars you collect, the more chances you have to win. And you can also get entries just by listening to The Rush as much as you can. 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That'll get you an automatic entry. That contest closes August 14th at 11:59 p.m. Don't miss your chance to drip in finesse. I got David Guetta and the Demon Hunters. It's Golden on the way next on 96.1. The Rush.
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That is Ontario singer-songwriter Talk with another brand new one, Time Machine, right here on 96.1 The Rush. Man, I love that, and I just cannot figure out what song it is that it's making me think of. It's like a blend of a couple old songs there, but my goodness, what a voice on that man. Talk with Time Machine. Ryan Peugeot sitting in for Faith Star here on your Rush ride home just after 6:45 p.m. on the clock. And hey, you can celebrate Pride and the 2SLGBTQIA community while creating your own unique tie-dye project. 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Again, Monday, August 10th from 5:30 until 7:30 at Inclusion Yukon. Everyone is welcome. Here's what I got on the way. It's Vance Joy with Riptide on 96.1 The Rush.

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0: Insert side A into... Okay. And we're done. Nailed it. The Friday Night Rock and Roll House Party. 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

0: from 3 to 8, you're on the rush ride home with Faith Star. That's past dinner time. Hopefully she brought a snack.
1: A claims program for harmed Canadians has begun as a result of a landmark tobacco settlement. 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

0: the national newsroom of the Canadian Press, I'm David Augustine. Lloyd Robertson, the TV news anchor Canadians voted most trusted year after year, has died at the age of 92. The Stratford, Ontario native got his start in broadcasting at a local radio station in 1952 before landing with the CBC in 1954 and starting in television. He stayed with the public broadcaster until 1976 when he took a job with CTV, where he later became a household name. Robertson was named a member of the Order of Canada and the Canadian Association of Broadcasters Hall of Fame, both honors coming in 1998 and in 2007. He also became the first journalist to be inducted into Canada's Walk of Fame. A nonprofit organization is calling on the federal government to launch a national commission to study the legacy of slavery and anti-black racism in Canada.
1: The Black Class Action Secretariat says the commission could probe the enduring impacts of slavery, segregation, and systemic racism, and recommend a national framework for addressing them. August 1st is Emancipation Day in Canada, marking the abolition of slavery across the British Empire in 1834. The organization says that while Canada marks the day every year, it has never undertaken a comprehensive national examination of how the legacy of slavery and anti-black racism continues to shape the lives of Canadians of African descent. Brenda Molina Navidad, The Canadian Press.
0: Canada-U.S. Trade Minister Dominic LeBlanc is back in Washington this week. A government spokesperson says LeBlanc and Canada's chief trade negotiator Janice Charette are in D.C. for a series of trade-related engagements. Both of them were in Washington last week to meet with U.S. Trade Representative Jameson Greer. Ottawa is granting a Canadian telecommunications firm a multi-billion dollar contract to provide the Canadian Armed Forces with low-latency broadband service in the Arctic that will cover remote areas up to the North Pole. Telesat CEO Dan Goldberg says it's the largest contract in his company's history and will help his firm quickly grow out its planned low-Earth orbit satellite network. The military will gain access in just a few years to the new satellite network, which will be manufactured and operated in Canada.
2: It's all happening right here in Canada. We're a Canadian company, MDA is a Canadian company, all the R&D for this very advanced network, you know, developed right here in Canada. We'll be operating this constellation from a brand new high-tech facility that we're building in Gatineau that'll have a few hundreds of people operating it.
0: Canada has recently stepped up its military spending by billions of dollars as Ottawa rushes to meet its steep NATO defense spending commitments. And the federal NDP's total fundraising dropped in the second quarter, but the average donation size increased. Fundraising figures show the party collected about $1.2 million between April and June from nearly 15,000 donors. The party described its financial position as stable but tight during its spring convention. This is the Canadian Press. In sports, Canada's Denis Shapovalov made an early exit from the National Bank Open tennis event after retiring from his first-round match with an ankle injury. Shapovalov won the first set against American Zachary Svida in men's singles action, but ultimately pulled out while trailing 3-0 in the third set.
3: Been pretty painful the last few days, and definitely not easy with the travel and everything. But of course, playing in Canada, you know, I wanted to make my best effort to play in front of the fans. And yeah, unfortunately, just couldn't get past the finish line. I felt like other parts of my body were starting to go.
0: Shapovalov famously broke out at the Montreal tournament in 2017, defeating Spanish legend Rafael Nadal en route to a semifinal berth at just 18 years old. And the Canadian men's soccer team will play the U.S. on October 6th in St. Paul, Minnesota. It will be the first meeting between the two countries since Canada beat the U.S. 2-1 for third at the 2025 CONCACAF Nations League in Los Angeles. From the Canadian Press, I'm David Augustine.
4: 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For Dawson, Mayo, Pelly, Carmax, Faro, and Ross River tonight, light clouds region-wide with a low of 10 degrees. Tomorrow, sunny conditions region-wide giving way to a mix of sun and cloud with a high of 27. And tomorrow night, cloudy region-wide with a low of 10 degrees. For Watson Lake tonight, partly cloudy with a low of 13. Tomorrow, a mix of sun and cloud and a high of 28. And tomorrow night, cloudy with a low of 12 degrees. For Whitehorse, Teslin, Atlin, Haines Junction, and the Klewanee Lake region tonight, light clouds in Haines Junction and the KLR. Clear elsewhere with a low of 5 degrees. Tomorrow, a mix of sun and cloud region-wide with a high of 26. and tomorrow night clear with a low of 6 degrees. For area forecasts and current conditions, search weather.gc.ca.
5: All right, let's do this. 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
1: John Morrow, Courtney Lopez digging into the buzz because Spider-Man Brand New Day just crushed it at the box office this past weekend, breaking a few records along the way. Fourth installment of the Tom Holland franchise snagged the second biggest global opening weekend ever with $927 million behind only Avengers Endgame. That's wild.
2: Wow. And domestically, it took in $355 million, making it the second biggest North American opening and the biggest for any Sony film. That's incredible. It also set records for its opening day at $168 million.
1: People love Spider-Man. I was talking the other day how Spider-Man, the franchise, has made more money than both Superman and Batman combined.
2: That's incredible.
1: I know. It is incredible. Speaking of incredible, the Incredible Hulk is far behind as far as superheroes bringing in money. And I personally love the Hulk.
2: Do you think spiders get offended, like, when we kill them because Spider-Man's so popular?
3: I think they'd be offended that you're killing them.
1: Yes.
4: Coming up. More Mario Lopez coming up.
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1: I'm Mario Courtney Lopez. 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
1: Oh, a crossover. 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
1: Y'all, Mario Courtney Lopez. Got some August 4th birthdays to shout out shortly. Hang tight for those. In the meantime, any obscure holidays to celebrate, honey?
2: One I will not be celebrating. It is National Night Out.
1: Why's it got to be on a Tuesday, National Night Out? That should be at least a Friday or a Saturday. Come on.
3: Maybe a Thursday.
1: Well, rookies only go out on the weekends. I used to say that when I was in my 20s and 30s.
3: Yeah.
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1: 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But boy, has my philosophy changed.
2: Yeah.
3: You're now a rookie.
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1: Time to celebrate some August 4th birthdays. What up, Mario Courtney Lopez? Here, as always, Fraser's going to tell us who's turning a year older. We're going to compete and try to guess the age.
2: Cole Sprouse from The Sweet Life of Zach and Cody.
1: It would be Cole and Dylan Sprouse.
2: Yeah, they're both on there.
1: Yeah.
2: I had them separated.
1: I'm going to say they're 32.
3: 35.
2: 34.
1: Oh, okay.
2: 34. Meghan Markle, the Duchess of Sussex.
1: Wouldn't she be the former Duchess of Sussex?
2: No, she still goes by it for some reason.
1: Well, she goes by it.
2: They had to give up the titles, but for some reason, she still goes by it. And if you call her something else, then she corrects you and says, I'm a Duchess of Sussex. At least that's what I've heard.
3: 38.
1: 42.
2: 45.
1: Oh, okay.
2: Kim Herjavec from Dancing with the Stars.
1: Fourth level, 40.
3: 42.
2: Fifth level, 50.
1: Really?
3: Wow.
1: Well, okay.
2: Jeff Gordon, NASCAR great.
3: 55.
2: 55 is correct. Big NASCAR fan, Cordo.
1: Evidently.
2: Barack Obama, former president, former senator.
1: 64?
3: 70.
2: 65.
1: Ooh.
2: And from Sling Blade, from Landman, and I saw him once play live in Atlanta years and years ago with his band, and it was awesome. Billy Bob Thornton.
3: Love him. Billy Bob, no butt. Because he doesn't. You like that one?
2: Why did I instantly visualize
3: because from the side
2: that he doesn't have...
3: No. They always...
2: From Landman, it's like, yeah, they always shoot that side.
3: Yes.
2: It's funny.
3: He is 65.
1: 63.
2: 71.
1: Wow, okay.
0: More Mario Lopez coming up.
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1: I'm Mario Courtney Lopez. 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
1: From the National Newsroom of the Canadian Press, I'm David Augustine. Lloyd Robertson, the CTV News former lead anchor of more than three decades, has died at 92. Robertson is one of Canada's most recognizable names in journalism, having covered historic moments such as the Quebec referendum and more than a dozen federal elections. In September 2011, Robertson signed off for the final time, thanking viewers and fans for their unrelenting support. Here's a clip as heard on the CTV National News broadcast.
2: Thank you a thousand times over for all of your touching messages, some that speak of watching through the generations. There is the woman from Ontario who tells me that as a student, our familiar opening music would take her from studying at 11 o'clock to join with her parents for the newscast and discuss the events of the day. She now does the same with her own children. Without her and people like her, I would not have been around for so very long.
1: Robertson got his start in broadcasting in 1952 in his hometown of Stratford, Ontario, at a local radio station. In 1954, he landed a spot with the CBC and turned to TV work, where he would stay and become a household name. Ottawa is moving toward designing a proposed Alberta to BC oil pipeline as a national interest project, which could speed approvals and bypass some environmental requirements. The public has until September 18th to comment, while the project is already under review by the Federal Major Projects Office. The pipeline would be owned by Trans Mountain, the Alberta Petroleum Marketing Commission, and Pembina Pipeline, with consultations underway involving governments and Indigenous communities. Well, Health Canada has authorized Moderna to conduct a clinical trial on a new mRNA vaccine that aims to target the form of Ebola spreading in the Democratic Republic of Congo.
3: There is no vaccine or treatment for the Bundibugyo type of Ebola, which has killed more than 1,700 people in Congo and is the largest outbreak of the virus ever reported there. Ebola has never been detected in Canada, but it will be the first country to participate in Moderna's trial in a global race to develop a vaccine. Participants are healthy adults and will not be exposed to the virus to test the vaccine. The phase one trial will evaluate the vaccine's safety, determine the right dosage, monitor for side effects, and study the antibody response. A spokesperson for Moderna says the first volunteer in the trial received the shot on Monday, and that the company expects to enroll 80 people in Toronto, Halifax, and Truro, Nova Scotia. Nicole Ireland, The Canadian Press, Toronto.
1: And in entertainment, Ariana Grande has clarified her upcoming break from the public eye during her Chicago concert on Monday. She says the decision to step back after her Eternal Sunshine tour was thoughtful and planned, not reactive. On Sunday, producers announced her withdrawal from a London production set for 2027. A representative for Grande stated she will take a break from public-facing work after the tour. Grande reassured fans on stage that negativity isn't affecting her, emphasizing the importance of setting boundaries. Her recent breakup and album release have fueled speculation about her health and appearance. This is the Canadian Press. In sports, Taylor Trumbull hit a three-run home run off reliever Chad Dallas in the fifth inning as the Houston Astros beat the visiting Toronto Blue Jays 7-2. Toronto starter Treya Savage left the game after two flawless innings with knee discomfort. Miles Straw had a double, triple, and RBI for the Jays. The Jays and Astros play the rubber match tomorrow. Luis Arraez had two hits, two RBIs, and scored a run as the Philadelphia Phillies won their fifth consecutive game by downing the visiting Washington Nationals 5-0. Jesus Luzardo pitched eight innings of four-hit ball for the Phillies, who occupied the third wildcard spot in the National League. And the Toronto Tempos hope to snap a six-game losing skid as they take on the Golden State Valkyries at the Chase Center in San Francisco. The teams played Sunday in California, with the shorthanded Tempo dropping a 96-79 decision. The Valkyries are third overall in the 15-team league and 12-4 at home. From the Canadian Press, I'm David Augustine.
4: 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For Dawson, Mayo, Pelly, Carmax, Faro, and Ross River tonight, light clouds region-wide with a low of 10 degrees. Tomorrow, sunny conditions region-wide giving way to a mix of sun and cloud with a high of 27. And tomorrow night, cloudy region-wide with a low of 10 degrees. For Watson Lake tonight, partly cloudy with a low of 13. Tomorrow, a mix of sun and cloud and a high of 28. And tomorrow night, cloudy with a low of 12 degrees. For Whitehorse, Teslin, Atlin, Haines Junction, and the Klewanee Lake region tonight, light clouds in Haines Junction and the KLR. Clear elsewhere with a low of 5 degrees. Tomorrow, a mix of sun and cloud region-wide with a high of 26. And tomorrow night, clear with a low of 6 degrees. For area forecasts and current conditions, search weather.gc.ca.
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1: You're on Mario, Courtney Lopez. Time for another pop culture pop quiz. Today, playing Name That Tune, inspired by all the kiddos heading back to school. As always, 1 point for the song title, 1 point for the artist. Let's get our hands on the buzzers.
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2: By the way, got a school email last week. Didn't even read it. Would not read it.
3: This is why your kids don't do homework, by the way. They see that. And they go, well, we don't have to do this.
2: No, I will read it when I am ready.
3: When do they go back?
2: The 18th.
3: Oh, you got time.
2: I still have time.
3: Yeah, you got time.
2: Don't do that yet.
3: You can do it the night before. Here we go. Hands on buzzers. These are songs that in some way are going to be related to school. Blah, blah, blah. Here we go. Did you hit it?
2: Yes.
1: That was an accident.
2: No, he hit it.
3: You did hit it. I didn't even hear it, and I know you hit it.
1: Alice Cooper.
3: That is correct. Song title?
1: I was pretty good on Alice Cooper.
2: No, you're...
1: Hold on. I'm getting my side time. I know it's something, so hold on.
3: Four.
1: School's...
3: Three. Two.
1: You got school's in.
3: Incorrect.
1: Damn.
2: School's out for summer.
3: Incorrect. School's out.
1: Oh, I said school's in, school's out. Damn, I knew it was
3: I'll
1: close.
3: Give you both a prop. How about that?
2: I don't want a prop.
1: No, I get a point for Alice Cooper.
3: Well, yeah, but you also get a prop.
2: I'll give
3: you
2: both.
3: All right, fine. She rejected the prop. You want your prop?
1: Okay. Yes, of course.
3: All right, he wants it. This one's more of resisting going back to school, I think.
1: Yeah!
3: Mario.
1: Beastie Boys.
3: Yes.
1: Fight for your right to party.
3: That is correct.
2: This is all his time.
1: It's pretty good. I got them both quick.
3: Three.
2: That's because this is your time.
3: Three and a prop to zero. prop was rejected by Cordo. One more in this round. Here we go.
1: DJ Jazzy Jeff and Fresh Prince.
3: That is correct.
1: Parents just don't understand.
3: It is five and a prop
1: to
3: zero.
1: Come on, I should get super props for the speed.
3: Five and a prop to zero. We're going to take a break, come back, and do another.
0: 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The music that's put together with you in mind. Another set of today's best music starts now.

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1: Round two, name that tune. Mario and Courtney Lopez here trying to guess back-to-school inspired songs. The score is 5-0. I am winning right now.
2: Nerd, love school.
1: I am annihilating my wife the way Jonah Hill would annihilate anyone that steps to him.
2: And self-proclaimed.
1: Yes, just one in this round. Let's get our hands on the buzzers.
2: Here we go. Mario.
1: Seriously, the speed in which I get these is very
3: impressive.
1: I knew
3: that one, but...
1: Jackson 5, ABCs.
2: That is correct. Do you want to know how quickly you got that?
1: How quick?
2: 0.97 seconds.
1: All of them I've gotten, I think, under a second.
2: 0.97
1: seconds. Pretty good,
2: seconds.
1: Honey. Come on. All right.
2: It is 7-0. We're going to play some music, come back and do another.
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1: I'm Mario Courtney Lopez in the middle of a game of Name That Tune. Back to School's theme song. Score 7 and a prop to 0. One song in this round. Let's go.
2: And as the music was playing, Mario's over there complimenting himself, going, unbelievable how great this was.
1: Unbelievable.
2: How quickly I'm getting them. Unbelievable. Here we go. Just one in this round.

0: hold on.
1: Are there lyrics?
0: No, hold on.
2: Yeah, eventually.
3: Oh, wow, man. Wait a second, man. What do you think the teacher's going to look like this year?
4: Oh, I'm so mad at myself. Motley Crue, Hot for Teacher.
2: Incorrect on the band. Title is correct.
4: It's not Motley Crue.
2: Incorrect on the band.
4: Wow.
2: So it is 8 and a prop to wow. 0, Courtney.
4: Wow.
2: Would you like to guess the band?
1: Def Leppard.
2: Incorrect.
4: Van Halen.
2: Some would call them Van H. Allen. It's Van Halen.
4: Yeah, I knew it was Van Halen afterwards. So why did I say, dang it.
1: That is because you spaced it out with H period, Allen.
2: Don't blame
5: Damn.
2: Me.
5: Here
1: we go. That, come on.
2: It is 8 and a prop. To 0 still. We're going to play some music, come back, and wrap this up.
6: Kids' songs don't like being lonely. That's why they all hang out together. Here's a bunch of them right now on 96.1 The Rock.

0: with Mario Lopez.
1: Final round of Name That Tune. What up, Mario and Courtney Lopez here, battling it out, trying to guess back-to-school inspired songs. 8 in a prop to 0. Let's get our hands on the buzzers and wrap this up.
2: Mario is winning.
1: Mm-hmm. It's one of my best ever.
2: Here we go. That last one, though,
1: I never heard
2: it.
1: That
2: was not as quick.
1: No.
2: It took you over a minute and 8 seconds.
1: I was not familiar with that intro. I've never heard
2: prior
1: that.
2: Prior to that, you were galloping. Hitting like less than a second.
1: Yeah, it's crazy.
2: But here we go. Here. 3 left.
1: That's Motley Crue.
2: Correct.
1: That's Smoking in the Boys' Room.
2: That is correct.
1: Dang, come on, honey.
3: Good for you.
2: 10 and a prop to 0. There are 2 left. Here we go.
1: Pink Floyd, The Wall.
2: That is correct.
1: 12. Wow.
3: What does that have to do with school?
1: We don't need no education.
3: Oh, got it.
1: Dang. Honestly, you guys, this is really impressive.
2: 12 and a prop. 12 and a prop to 0. There's 1 left. Okay. This one will be worth 26 points for each thing.

0: The Ramones.
1: Ramones is correct.
0: Rock and Roll High School.
1: That is correct.
2: God, can we just like...
1: Mario wins.
2: Thank you. Just
0: come on. I mean, honestly. Honestly, people. For someone who sucks at math, this was pretty good.
1: Mario wins. Let's see. 54. Yeah, 54 and a prop to zero.
0: I got those pretty quick, honey. I'm sorry.
2: You don't need to be sorry.
3: 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Isn't that a Kesha song? Maybe somebody on MySpace knows. You guys remember MySpace, or is it just me?

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1: Mario and Courtney Lopez here letting you know that we got your chance to see the Backstreet Boys at the Sphere in Vegas. 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

Hi. I know you're listening to a great set of today's best music. Just thought I'd tell you, it's on 96.1 The Rush. If you weren't sure. That's all.

Surprised we're still playing hit after hit? Don't be. Sometimes our announcers lock themselves out of the booth. 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

0: That's a great hack, unless their friend already has the toy, and then you can be like, oh, that's a knockoff. It doesn't even exist. 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
1: True.
2: 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You turn them up. 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
2: Well, a naked man surviving a jump from the Brooklyn Bridge and is now facing charges. 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
1: Wow.
2: The fact that he was naked.
1: Well, we know he was naked. 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
3: 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I'm going to feel less than.
1: Right, exactly.
2: And Ariana Grande reportedly planning to take a step back from the spotlight after her current tour. 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
1: At All Mario Lopez on IG, At All with Mario on Facebook and X. Mario and Courtney Lopez here. Love hearing from you. Questions, comments, jokes, random thoughts, whatever you got. Been digging through our mentions. Back to see what's on your mind next.
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1: You're all Mario Courtney Lopez, keeping the music and fun coming your way as Cordo reads one of the awesome notes that you've sent our way. 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Questions, comments, random thoughts, whatever you got. We love hearing from you. Who's this one from, honey?
2: This is from at Zoltan Comedy, and he said, what if Netflix is funding all these murders just for the documentaries? Like, what if they're just, like, murdering people?
1: Well, not necessarily doing the murders, but maybe providing the resources. No, it's obviously not true. Very, very funny, though. Man, they do nail a good documentary. What was the last one we saw that was wild? There was no murder involved.
3: The shipwreck one, right?
1: Well, Shipwreck was great, but also...
2: No, the Toxic Love Triangle.
1: Toxic Love Story, that's what it was.
3: Oh, yeah, I saw the preview for that.
1: There was no murder involved, but boy, they are all just nuts. And that is worth checking out.
0: More Mario Lopez, next. 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
1: I'm Mario Courtney Lopez, keeping the music coming at you as we remind you that our iHeartRadio Music Festival presented by Capital One is back September 18th and 19th in Vegas. 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Incredible lineup, too. 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
1: From the National Rush. Newsroom of the Canadian Press, I'm Karen Rebo. Lloyd Robertson, the TV news anchor Canadians voted most trusted year after year, has died at the age of 92. His family confirmed his death Tuesday evening.
2: So that's the kind of day it's been on.
1: For 11 consecutive years, TV Guide Canada readers voted Lloyd Robertson the TV journalist they trusted most, an honor he took to heart. The Stratford, Ontario native got his start in broadcasting at a local radio station in 1952 before landing with the CBC in 1954 and started in television. Robertson stayed with the public broadcaster until 1976 when he took a job with CTV and became a household name over his 35 years there while covering so much history.
3: Here's our summary of Apollo 11's Space Odyssey.
4: Diana and Charles played their parts.
1: Robertson was named a member of the Order of Canada and the Canadian Association of Broadcasters Hall of Fame. And in 2007, he also became the first journalist to be inducted into Canada's Walk of Fame. RCMP say one man is dead following a mid-air collision between two planes in BC's Fraser Valley. Mounties said Tuesday crews have started the recovery process for the man's body in his Cessna 172 from a pond in Chilliwack, where it crashed on Monday after hitting another Cessna in the air. The Transportation Safety Board is investigating the crash. The crash happened near the Chilliwack Airport. The other airplane involved managed to land, and its two occupants were not hurt. The scale of destruction from BC's Bradley Creek wildfire has been revealed in a boat tour of Okanagan Lake's northwest shore. House after house off West Side Road on the lake shore has been reduced to gray ash and twisted metal, pointing to the fury of the fire that ripped through the area on Saturday. The destruction reaches far beyond the shoreline. It goes deep into the Okanagan Indian Bands Reserve near Vernon. Chief Dan Wilson says about 230 homes have been destroyed on the reserve. Lewis and Shorty Fred, who live on the reserve, say they barely made it out Saturday as wind drove flames to their property.
5: The wind was blowing so strong, it sounded like a hurricane.
6: Up dust, and that dust is flying in your face.
5: Grasshoppers coming at me and all kinds of things coming at me with the wind.
1: The mayor of Niagara Falls, Ontario, says crews are working hard to clear the drains after two storms dumped 250 millimeters of rain in St. Catharines and the nearby town of Lincoln in just a few days. Mayor Jim Diodati posted a video on Facebook saying the heavy rain flooded his own basement in Niagara Falls. He says residents should take care of their families and check on their home insurance.
7: Make sure you call your insurance company. Make sure you document what's going on. Make sure your family is safe. It could be worse. It's not a fire. We'll get through this.
1: This is the Canadian Press. In sports, the Toronto Blue Jays fell 7-2 to the Astros in Houston Tuesday night. Taylor Trammell hit a three-run homer off reliever Chad Dallas in the fifth. Toronto starter Trey Savage left the game after two flawless innings with knee discomfort, and he'll have an MRI on Wednesday. They'll play the rubber match of their three-game series Wednesday afternoon. In the WNBA, the Golden State Valkyries defeated the fading Toronto Tempo 92-82 in San Francisco. That handed the Tempo their seventh loss in a row. And in tennis, Gabriel Diallo's comeback attempt was stopped short at the National Bank Open in Montreal when the Canadian tennis talent had to retire due to a left leg injury in the second set against the 19th-seeded Luciano Darderi of Italy. Earlier, Canadians Denis Shapovalov and Duncan Chan made first-round exits. From the Canadian Press, I'm Karen Rebo.
8: 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For Dawson, Mayo, Pelly, Carmax, Faro, and Ross River tonight, light clouds region-wide with a low of 10 degrees. Tomorrow, sunny conditions region-wide giving way to a mix of sun and cloud with a high of 27. And tomorrow night, cloudy region-wide with a low of 10 degrees. For Watson Lake tonight, partly cloudy with a low of 13. Tomorrow, a mix of sun and cloud and a high of 28. And tomorrow night, cloudy with a low of 12 degrees. For White Horse, Teslin, Atlin, Haines Junction, and the Klewanee Lake region tonight, light clouds in Haines Junction and the KLR. Clear elsewhere with a low of 5 degrees. Tomorrow, a mix of sun and cloud region-wide with a high of 26. And tomorrow night, clear with a low of 6 degrees. For area forecasts and current conditions, search weather.gc.ca.
9: You're on Mario Courtney Lopez with some quick buzz for you. Taylor Sheridan's action-packed series Lioness has returned for a new season and is already a massive hit worldwide. Show follows the CIA's Lioness program and its operatives as they navigate complex missions and personal traumas. It stars Zoe Saldana. It's got a really cool cast, too. The series has quickly become the top show on Paramount Plus after its season 3 debut. High viewership and critical acclaim, too. Fourth season seems likely, promising more action and drama. Honey, we watch all of Taylor Sheridan's shows.
10: We don't watch this.
9: We haven't seen
11: it. 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
9: We got to get into this. 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
10: Yes, absolutely.
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you're in the middle of another amazing set of Rush music. If the next song seems long, it's probably because the DJ had to use the bathroom. They do go to the bathroom, you know.

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1: You're on Mario Courtney Lopez. Phil Collins revealing he came close to death in 2024 as a result of his alcohol issues. He told the Sunday Times that he stopped drinking after a previous health alert in 2012. However, he started again in 2023, and it landed him in the hospital. He said his kidneys were failing and added, "My organs were just seizing up." He also revealed that people were visiting him to say their goodbyes, but he doesn't recall any of it. Despite the scare, he says he's much healthier now and he hasn't had a drink since. That's great to hear, and I had no idea. Wow. And he had a 12-year hiatus and then for some reason picked it back up.
2: It just shows you your organs just, they're tired. 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
1: Right.
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1: You're on Mario Courtney Lopez, keeping the music and fun coming at you as we squeeze in some quick holiday buzz. Salvation Army already facing a toy shortage ahead of Christmas. They don't have many toys left from last year because they increased the number of people they serve.
2: The Salvation Army will begin asking for toys starting this weekend for children up to 12 years old, and a wish list can be found on their site. 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
1: Awesome. 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
1: Mario Lopez here, getting close to the end of our radio fun. 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
0: Don't go anywhere. You're about to get into another set of hit music on 96.1 The Mush. Wait, The Mush? 96.1 The Crush. No, what is going on here? Wait, this doesn't sound right. CKRW 96.1 The Rush. 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
1: You're on Mario Courtney Lopez. Almost the end of our radio fun, but before we go, we got to get to one last thing. A new survey found that over half of adults say maintaining friendships feels like a second job, with many spending more than a half hour a day texting, checking in, and making plans. Nearly half say they're exhausted from doing most of the work to stay connected, while others wish friends would make more of an effort to keep in touch. This is so relatable. Study also found that while three quarters of people believe friendships give life purpose and meaning, hobbies, exercise, busy schedules often take priority. The survey also found that the average person has eight friends, but only four are considered truly close. Especially if you have kids, between your schedule, their schedule, it's hard. You have to make a real effort and schedule it, because it just doesn't happen.
2: No, it's exhausting and it's too much. And I love all my friends.
1: Yeah,
2: especially
1: it has nothing to do with your love or your friends.
2: The ones who live across the country, across, you know, on the other side, on the East Coast, like, they know I love them, even though we don't talk all the time. But it's just too hard.
3: Like, I have friends who live in England, so it's like we have to schedule times to talk because, like, the time difference is too crazy.
1: But if they're real friends, they'll understand.
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Surprised we're still playing hit after hit? Don't be. Sometimes our announcers lock themselves out of the booth. 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
1: Oh, it's beautiful. 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

If our DJs aren't answering the phone, just stand outside the studio with a boombox held above your head. Because it worked in the movies, right? 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

Surprised we're still playing hit after hit? Don't be. Sometimes our announcers lock themselves out of the booth. Lucky for you, you're locked on to today's best music. 96.1, The Rush.

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0: CKRW, The Rush. That was Feist. Your news is next from the Canadian Press, brought to you by Crime Stoppers Yukon.
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2: Now this update from the Canadian Press. Canadian news anchor legend Lloyd Robertson is being remembered for the impact he left on broadcasting. His family confirmed he died yesterday evening at the age of 92. Fire officials are warning that dry lightning storms are forecast for this week and could cause more fires in BC. More testimonies are scheduled today in the trial of a man accused of killing his 9-year-old daughter last summer during a trip to New York. Luciano Fradolin is charged with second-degree murder and concealment of a human corpse in the death of Melina, his daughter, who lived in Montreal. U.S. President Donald Trump says a deal to reopen the Strait of Hormuz could come later today. Rising temperatures might cause flight delays coming out of the U.S. And a new gene editing technique may be opening up future options for people with dog allergies. Geneticist Matt Walker and a team of other scientists were able to produce a hypoallergenic beagle named Bailey. From the Canadian Press, I'm Hannah Stolz.
0: 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For Dawson, Mayo, Pelly, CarMax, Faro, and Ross River. Today's sunny conditions changing to a mix of sun and cloud for most of the region by the afternoon, except Dawson, high of 27. Tonight, light clouds region-wide, low of 10. And tomorrow, a mix of sun and cloud region-wide, slight chance of showers and a risk of thunderstorms in the afternoon, high of 28. In Watson Lake today, mix of sun and clouds, slight chance of showers this afternoon with a risk of thunderstorms over the ridges, high of 28. Tonight, partly cloudy, slight chance of showers, sticking around with that chance of thunderstorms over the ridges, low of 15. And tomorrow, a mix of sun and cloud, slight chance of showers in the afternoon with a high reaching 25. In Whitehorse, Teslin, Atlin, Haines Junction, and the Kluane Lake region, today a mix of sun and cloud region-wide by noon, high of 26. Tonight, clouds clearing overnight region-wide, low of 7. And tomorrow, sunny conditions to start the day with a mix of sun and cloud rolling in by the afternoon across the region, except in Atlin where it's staying sunny, high of 28. Taking a look across the territory and beyond right now as the sun rises. In Old Crow, it's 12. Dawson, cloudy, 7. Mayo, clear, 10. Faro, 9. CarMax, 6. Beaver Creek, 5. Burwash, clear, and 2. Haines Junction, 4. Teslin, 13. Watson Lake, cloudy, and 11. Inuvik, cloudy, and 14. And at the Whitehorse Airport, it is clear and 8. Starting off your morning, I got 21 pilots with Ride. I'm 96.1 The Rush. And don't you forget, text me the word treasure. 867-667-7891 when you hear Bruno Mars. It's the Morning Brew.

0: CKRW 96.1 The Rush. Morning, Brew. You're hanging out with Patrick Viss. That was Misery, Alex Sampson. Some new stuff on the show. And you ever just start your morning on the wrong foot for the dumbest reason? Like today, for whatever reason, I accidentally put sugar in my coffee. I do not put sugar in my coffee. And I drank it, right? And you're like, okay, whatever. It's a little sweeter than normal. But then everything else afterwards just feels wrong. Like you come into work, you're a little grumpier than usual, you know? Something doesn't work right on the computer. You're a little more angry at it than usual. And you're trying to figure out why. But in your mind, you're like, I think it's because I added something to my morning coffee. Who knows? There could be science there. Patrick here. Coming up, we got Justin Bieber, Julie Black. Also, it's Way Back Wednesday on the Morning Brew, so we'll get some Way Back tracks on as well. Right now, though, it's Queen Bee, Beyonce, Break My Soul on The Rush.
1: I'm about to explode. Take off the soul.

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1: 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A mullet? Maybe you can get hair extensions and bring back 1980s hair fashions. 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

0: CKRW, The Rush, Morning Brew. That was The Biebs. 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You gotta
1: 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Just south of town on the Alaska Highway.
2: Now this update from the Canadian Press. Canadian news anchor legend Lloyd Robertson is being remembered for the impact he left on broadcasting. His family confirmed he died yesterday evening at the age of 92. Fire officials are warning that dry lightning storms are forecast for this week and could cause more fires in BC. More testimonies are scheduled today in the trial of a man accused of killing his 9-year-old daughter last summer during a trip to New York. Luciano Fradolin is charged with second-degree murder and concealment of a human corpse in the death of Melina, his daughter, who lived in Montreal. U.S. President Donald Trump says a deal to reopen the Strait of Hormuz could come later today. Rising temperatures might cause flight delays coming out of the U.S. And a new gene editing technique may be opening up future options for people with dog allergies. Geneticist Matt Walker and a team of other scientists were able to produce a hypoallergenic beagle named Bailey. From the Canadian Press, I'm Hannah Stolz.
3: In sports, right-hander Jameson Taillon is scheduled to make his Toronto debut today when the Blue Jays wrap up a 3-game series against the AL West leading Astros in Houston. The Jays acquired Taillon from the Chicago Cubs before Monday's trade deadline. Hunter Brown will start for the Astros today. Astros dropped Monday's opener before bouncing back last night with a 7-2 win over the Blue Jays. Blue Jays pitcher Treya Savage will have an MRI today on his left knee after he left last night's game in Houston before the start of the third inning. There are 4 games in the WNBA tonight. The Toronto Tempo, though, have the night off. They lost their 7th straight last night to the host Golden State Valkyries. And in tennis, second-seeded Canadian Félix Auger-Aliassime will begin his National Bank Open tournament tonight in Montreal against Tituan Drogué of France. And in Toronto, Leila Fernandez of Laval, Quebec will play her NBO opener. From the Canadian Press, I'm Karen Ribeau.
0: 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Today in the capital city, you can expect cloudy conditions this morning, clearing out though to a high of 25. Tonight, clear skies, low of 10, and tomorrow, a mix of sun and cloud with a high reaching 25. Taking a look across the territory and beyond at your current conditions right now, in Old Crow, 11, Dawson, cloudy, 7, Mayo, sunny and 9, Faro's sunny and 8, Carmack, 6, Beaver Creek, 5, Burwash, cloudy and 1, Haines Junction, 3, Teslin, cloudy and 13, Watson Lake, cloudy and 11, Inuvik, cloudy and 13, and at the Whitehorse Airport, cloudy and 8.
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0: CKRW 96.1 The Rush. Patty, Morning Brew. That was Noah Kahn with Doors. And don't be walking into them, okay? Don't do what I did this morning when I was going into the office here. And we got this red button by the door, right? You push the red button, door opens, human walks through. That is how it's supposed to work, except for when I do it. Walk up to door. I thought I had pushed the red button, but I guess, you know, like my hand just didn't quite click it enough. Went to open said door and just right into the door. Good thing no one else was in the building, but the door is completely see-through. So if someone was walking by the building, they would have just seen good old Patrick there, pancaked up against the front entrance of CKRW. Coming up next, more Wayback Wednesday. This one coming from 2006. That was 20 years ago. I hate to break it to you. On 96.1, The Rush.
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0: CKRW 96.1, The Rush, hanging out with Patrick Viss on The Morning Brew. That was Jet with Look What You've Done. Coming up in a little bit here, we got Ariana Grande, also going to get into your Canadian press news. But next, I got your Yukon Nugget on the way, being brought to you by the City of Whitehorse.
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3: Riverboats were the lifeblood of the Yukon at the turn of the century. But one day, Tuesday, September 25th in 1906, one of them was the scene of a disaster which led to the death of six young men. A photograph tells much of the story. The smoldering ruins show only the paddle wheel, some pieces of engine and other metal gear, and a few boards from her main deck. The Columbian had left Whitehorse bound for Dawson with 150 tons of cargo, including potatoes, hams, bacon, apples, and canned vegetables. She also carried 21 head of live cattle and 3 tons of blasting powder covered and stored on the front deck. The Columbian was built in the spring of 1898 in Victoria. It was sailed to Dawson by way of St. Michael and had performed excellent service on the Yukon, plying the river between Whitehorse and Dawson. On that fateful day in September of 1906, she was 5 miles below the mouth of the Little Salmon River and 20 miles above Tantalus Butte, now Carmacks. Here, a young deckhand, Phil Murray, noticed a flock of ducks on the river. Murray had a loaded rifle on board, although this was against company rules. The ship's fireman, Edward Morgan, asked for the gun. What happened next is uncertain. Some accounts say the gun went off by accident. Others say the flock of ducks flew over the ship and Morgan fired over the bow. What is certain is that there was a massive explosion on board the Columbian. The resulting fireball was carried the full length of the ship. Purser Lionel Cowper, mate Joe Welsh, deckhands John Woods, Carl Christensen, and Phil Murray, and fireman Ed Morgan all died in the incident. Passenger E.E. Winstanley, a miner from Dawson, was severely burned but recovered. If there were any heroics in this sad affair, it was likely the actions of the ship's captain, J.O. Williamson, who steered the stricken riverboat to shore, where it smashed into the bank while the fire raged. His actions allowed the uninjured crew members and what few passengers were on board to jump clear. The only body never recovered was that of fireman Ed Morgan, who was supposedly holding the gun when the blast occurred. Apart from the tragic deaths of 6 riverboat men and the loss of the steamboat, the biggest losers were the Barton brothers, whose consignment of 21 cattle died in the blast.
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0: CKRW, The Rush, Drake, and Rihanna on The Morning Brew. 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
1: From the National Newsroom of the Canadian Press, I'm Karen Rebo. One of Canada's most recognizable TV news anchors has died. Lloyd Robertson, the chief anchor and senior editor for most of his 35 years at CTV National News before he stepped down in 2011, was 92 years old. The person he passed the torch to was Lisa LaFlamme, who posted last night her heart is heavy with the passing of this true giant. CTV's current chief anchor, Omar Sachedina, shares in his own social media post that Robertson will be deeply missed.
2: To his family, we're sending you lots of love, we're sending you prayers, and also lots of strength. We are all feeling your sadness. Our hearts are very, very heavy today, but he made an enormous impact on this country, and his contribution will never be forgotten.
1: Sachedina said he appreciated his encouragement and advice and said Robertson's magic was in making people feel seen and heard. Robertson won lifetime achievement awards from the broadcasting and journalism industries. He also was inducted into Canada's Walk of Fame and was a member of the Order of Canada. Damage from the devastating wildfire along BC's northwestern Okanagan Lake is still being assessed, but officials are warning of the potential of more fire starts. The BC Wildfire Service says temperatures are expected to increase to the mid-30s and dry lightning storms are in the forecast for tomorrow. The chief of the Okanagan Indian Band says at least 230 homes on the reserve have been destroyed by that fast-moving Bradley Creek fire that swept through west of Vernon on Saturday. A school supervisor in northern Alberta has been charged after a child was struck with a machine belt as part of the school discipline, traditionally known as the strap. Investigators say they learned in recent months that the strap was being used at three schools, Bloom Nort Mennonite School, Wilson Prairie Mennonite School, and Tompkins Mennonite School, as per a signed agreement between the schools and parents. RCMP Corporal Scott Coleman says police want the public to understand that these forms of corporal punishments are criminal offenses. A new survey says most Canadian travelers don't know that Ottawa's travel advisories can void their travel insurance.
3: The poll commissioned by Global Affairs Canada found just 28% of respondents were in fact aware. It also found many weren't sure how embassies abroad can help them. Some wrongly believed embassies could help them find jobs abroad or pay to send a dead relative's body home. And respondents also weren't aware the government can lend money to Canadian travelers for evacuations. The report also found Canadians are receptive to travel advice, but few check Ottawa's alerts before traveling. Global Affairs Canada has said deteriorating global stability is causing an expansion in consular work. Aaron Sousa, The Canadian Press.
1: This is The Canadian Press. In sports, right-hander Jameson Taillon is scheduled to make his Toronto debut today when the Blue Jays wrap up a three-game series against the AL West leading Astros in Houston. The Jays acquired Taillon from the Chicago Cubs before Monday's trade deadline. Hunter Brown will start for the Astros today. Astros dropped Monday's opener before bouncing back last night with a 7-2 win over the Blue Jays. Blue Jays pitcher Treya Savage will have an MRI today on his left knee after he left last night's game in Houston before the start of the third inning. There are four games in the WNBA tonight. The Toronto Tempo, though, have the night off. They lost their seventh straight last night to the host Golden State Valkyries. And in tennis, second-seeded Canadian Félix Auger-Aliassime will begin his National Bank Open tournament tonight in Montreal against Titouan Drogué of France. And in Toronto, Leila Fernandez of Laval, Quebec will play her NBO opener. From the Canadian Press, I'm Karen Rebo.
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0: Partly partly cloudy, 8 degrees in downtown Whitehorse. 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For Dawson, Mayo, Pelly, Carmax, Faro, and Ross River. Today, sunny conditions changing to a mix of sun and cloud for most of the region by the afternoon, except in Dawson, high of 27. Tonight, light clouds region-wide, low near 10. And tomorrow, a mix of sun and cloud region-wide, slight chance of showers with a risk of thunderstorms in the afternoon, high of 28. In Watson Lake today, a mix of sun and clouds, slight chance of showers this afternoon with a risk of thunderstorms over the ridges, high of 28. Tonight, partly cloudy, still have a slight chance of showers this evening, along with a chance of thunderstorms over the ridges, low of 14. And tomorrow, a mix of sun and clouds, slight chance of showers in the afternoon, and a high near 25. In Whitehorse, Teslin, Atlin, Haines Junction, and the Kluane Lake region, today a mix of sun and cloud region-wide by noon, high of 26. Tonight, clouds clearing overnight region-wide, low of 7. And tomorrow, sunny conditions to start the day with a mix of sun and cloud rolling in by the afternoon across the region, except Atlin, staying sunny there, high of 28. Taking a look across the territory and beyond at your current conditions right now, in Old Crow, it's 12, Dawson cloudy and 7, Mayo partly, or sunny rather, and 10, Faro's sunny and 11, Carmax 5, Beaver Creek 7, Burwash cloudy and 2, Haines Junction 5, Teslin cloudy and 13, Watson Lake cloudy and 11, Inuvik cloudy and 14, and at the Whitehorse Airport, it's partly cloudy and 8. And this hour of today's best music is being brought to you by Yukon Driving Academy.
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0: CKRW 96.1 The Rush. It's the Morning Brew hanging out with Patrick Viss. 7:18 right now. Some sun coming down here in downtown Whitehorse. Going to have a mix of sun and cloud today with a slight chance of thunderstorms in parts of the territory. Stick around till 7:30. I'll give you the full weather breakdown then. And hey, get ready to sip for a good reason. The Big Squeeze, Big Brothers, Big Sisters, UConn. That's going on today. Kicks off at 11 o'clock. The Rush, among others, will be serving up some lemonade for fine UConners across the territory. So swing by, check out the lemonade stand, and check out all the other lemonade stands that are going to be around town. And help out Big Brothers, Big Sisters of UConn. And if you can say Big Brothers, Big Sisters of UConn 10 times fast, I'm impressed. I don't got a prize for you. Just that would be impressive. On the way in just a little while, we'll get to birthday greetings. I also got torturous trivia this hour. Charlotte Cardin, too. Next, not a love song. At least that's what they're saying. It's Buelow on the way. 96.1, The Rush.
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1: Now this update from the Canadian Press. One of Canada's most recognizable news anchors, Lloyd Robertson, has died at age 92. Robertson joined CTV in 1976 and served as chief anchor and senior editor from 1984 to 2011. The U.S. government is being encouraged to offer refugee status as Jewish families who feel threatened by rising anti-Semitism flee Canada. Regional officials say Iranian and Omani negotiators have finalized the draft deal to reopen the Strait of Hormuz and are awaiting final approval from Iran's supreme leader. The officials portrayed the potential deal as a temporary solution to the U.S.-Iranian dispute over vessels' transit through the strait. The head of the World Health Organization arrived in Congo to support Ebola efforts as some workers strike over pay. Canada will be the first country to participate in Moderna's trial in a global race to develop a vaccine. And Scottish police are looking into reports of missing athletes at the Commonwealth Games. From the Canadian Press, I'm Hannah Stolz.
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3: In sports, right-hander Jameson Taillon is scheduled to make his Toronto debut today when the Blue Jays wrap up a three-game series against the AL West leading Astros in Houston. The Jays acquired Taillon from the Chicago Cubs before Monday's trade deadline. Hunter Brown will start for the Astros today. Astros dropped Monday's opener before bouncing back last night with a 7-2 win over the Blue Jays. Blue Jays pitcher Treya Savage will have an MRI today on his left knee after he left last night's game in Houston before the start of the third inning. There are four games in the WNBA tonight. The Toronto Temple, though, have the night off. They lost their seventh straight last night to the host Golden State Valkyries. And in tennis, second-seeded Canadian Félix Auger-Aliassime will begin his National Bank Open tournament tonight in Montreal against Titouan Drogué of France. And in Toronto, Leila Fernandez of Laval, Quebec will play her NBO opener. From the Canadian Press, I'm Karen Ribeau.
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0: Cloudy and 8 in downtown Whitehorse. 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Today in the capital city, you can expect a mix of sun and cloud, high reaching 26. Tonight, clouds clearing overnight, low of 12. And tomorrow, a hot one. Sunny to start the day, changing to a mix of sun and cloud, high reaching 28. Taking a look across the territory and beyond at your current conditions right now. In Old Crow, 12. Dawson, cloudy, 7. Mayo, sunny and 10. Faro's sunny and 11. CarMax, 5. Beaver Creek, 7. Burwash, cloudy and 2. Haynes Junction, 5. Teslin, cloudy and 13. Watson Lake, cloudy and 11. Inuvik, cloudy and 14. And at the Whitehorse Airport, it is cloudy and 8. Coming up, your birthday greetings, but next, it's Charlotte Carden on The Morning Brew.
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2: I'm calling to wish our daughter, Lucy Houston, a happy 7th birthday with love from Patrick, Mommy, and Daddy. We love you so much. 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
0: Of course, you can always text me, too, if you'd rather I read it for you, 867-667-7891. That is the phone number to text if you want one read out. In celebrity birthdays today, it is a busy one. 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

happening in the world of rock and roll? You got a few birthdays today. Brian Johnson, lead singer of AC/DC, celebrating a birthday, as is Steve Miller of the Steve Miller Band fame, and Bob Geldof there as well, celebrating a birthday. In the world of actors, you got a few notable ones. If you've ever watched The Titanic or The Reader, you know who she is. Kate Winslet celebrating a birthday today, as is Guy Pearce, Jesse Eisenberg as well. And in the world of authors, scientists, and athletes, you got a few. I think he's a tight end in the NFL, and also Mr. Taylor Swift, Travis Kelce, celebrating a birthday today. Neil deGrasse Tyson, the science guy, celebrating a birthday. And very good hockey player who would have been better than Gretzky if he wasn't injured and hurt, Mario Lemieux, celebrating a birthday today as well. Coming up next, it's Ryan for Short, feeling good on 96.1 The Rush.

Today's show is brought to you by Wayback Wednesday. Remember when people in 80s movies would wear their collars up and you thought they were snobs? But then you did it too. Happy Wayback Wednesday, snob.

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1: It's the best.
0: A little bit of AC/DC.
1: You go Chris Slade, not Phil Rudd, because you took that album off.
0: Oh, hey. Everyone needs to make a paycheck, Ferris.
1: It happens. I had that ka-single, Patrick.
0: Ka-single?
1: Yeah, I had that ka-single, the Money Talks ka-single. Yeah, it had Money Talks on the one side, and I believe it had Are You Ready on the back,
0: that's just
1: on
0: the B-side. Razor's Edge is a great album,
1: yeah,
0: too.
1: Yeah, it's killer.
0: Yeah. Yeah. I'm excited. I'm going to go see him next week.
1: Yeah,
0: I feel
1: yeah.
0: like I know someone else is going to go see AC/DC
1: yeah,
0: pretty soon.
1: That's right. Me and the Janinator.
0: Nice.
1: Yeah, we're going to get up there. We're going to throw up the horns.
0: Yeah, you're going to do like the you're gonna crowd surf?
1: Yeah, that's right. Jane's going to throw me up. She's been working out.
0: Oh, well, she's been ready. She's ready for her first. Is this like her first hard rock concert?
1: Yeah, it is. Yeah, she's really excited.
0: Oh, that's so cool.
1: Yeah.
0: All right, you got the AC/DC gear good to go?
1: Yeah, oh yeah, everything's ready. What she really wants is the light up horns.
0: Oh, I think we can make that happen. That. When I saw him last year, and I'm sure it'll be the same next week, the entire of, what's the arena in Vancouver they're called?
1: Rogers.
0: BC Place, where FIFA was.
1: They were BC Place, yeah.
0: Yeah, that's where we're seeing them. And last year when I saw them, like the entire arena, just those little double horns.
1: Oh, I love that. And that's so much fun.
0: And Jane, when you see the cannons during Hell's Bells, thumbs up, it's real cool.
1: Duck.
0: Yeah. Yeah, don't let your dad get hit. All right, Bobby, are you ready?
1: I am.
0: For torture of the trivia variety.
1: Of the thought cage?
0: Yeah.
1: I'm reading a book right now, and it's like of Norse legends, and it's all based on that kind of stuff, like kind of thrown through a Lord of the Rings grinder, and they refer to their brains as thought cages.
0: Thought cages. My favorite dad joke my dad used to do, whenever he'd have a good thought, he'd be like, ow! Afterwards, he's like, haven't used that muscle in a while.
1: Right? That's a good dad one.
0: Yeah. All right. Yeah. Your torturous trivia question's this. Kids and parents, you're both experts on it because it involves both of you.
1: Oh, wow.
0: A survey showed that 1 in 3 kids has asked their parents to stop doing this. What is it? 867-667-7891. Toll free 1-800-661-0530. Yes, Mr. Ferris.
1: I'm going to go with PDAs on that one.
0: Ooh, PDAs, like the hand holding.
1: Yeah.
0: Little peck on the cheek.
1: Yeah, exactly.
0: Oh. Yeah, mom and dad in a relationship. Mm-mm-mm.
1: Yeah, both of my children. Ugh, gross. Don't. Stop.
0: Yeah, I would agree. You know, even in your 30s, you walk them like, ew, my parents are hugging.
1: It's something that never goes away.
0: Nope.
1: Yeah.
0: Universal experience. That's not the answer.
1: Good answer, though.
0: I like where you're going there. Accidentally unpacking trauma for half the territory.
1: That's
0: all right.
1: Nothing a little therapy won't clean up later on, right?
0: Call your local therapist. Singing in the car. Okay, that's a good one. Not what I'm after.
1: Okay.
0: My dad did this all the time. Crop dusting.
1: Oh, that's a good one.
0: Yeah, John Viss was infamous for that, but that is not it either.
1: But then pinning the blame on someone, right?
0: Oh, it was always me or my brother.
1: Yeah, yeah.
0: Occasionally the dog.
1: Yeah.
0: Actually, that was a good often one. The dog. That poor dog took a lot of heat.
1: Sometimes the dog, though, yeah.
0: Tickling. It's not tickling either. Talking.
1: Just talking. Yeah.
0: Mom, dad, stop talking.
1: Answering the phone. I guess that's not as big of a deal anymore when it was just landlines.
0: Back in the day, landline, you had to do the formal greeting, like, hello, this residence, how may I help you?
1: That's right.
0: Right?
1: Yeah.
0: And then my dad was in the room like, hi.
1: Yeah. And you go, nerd.
0: Yeah. Calling them by a nickname.
1: Oh, well, that's good. That
0: especially
1: is good.
0: In front of the friends.
1: Mm-hmm.
0: Like, I've noticed most it a things, couple times at Little League where a parent will slip out a nickname by accident, and then you just see the kid turn red.
1: I know. Well, you're not allowed to call me that outside of the house. Yeah.
0: My friends are here.
1: I guess any kind of discourse, like, in front of friends, right?
0: Yeah, that would be a pretty smart angle to go with it. Not what I'm after, though. Tell you what, Bobby, stick around. We're going to play some Tegan and Sarah, and I'm going to tell you what the answer is coming up next. 96.1, The Rush.

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1: I didn't win today.
0: You didn't win, Bobby.
1: No.
0: And so did not a lot of other parents, but that's okay, because apparently there's lots of things your kids don't want you to do.
1: So you would be shocked.
0: The list is extensive and very, very deep.
1: Yeah.
0: 1 in 3 kids do not want their parents to do this anymore. What is it?
1: Yeah, what is it?
0: The answer is cussing, swearing.
1: Oh.
0: No more potty mouth, Mom and Dad. I don't care that you just dropped a hammer from the roof through a window, okay?
1: You know, my better half's going to hate this, but because we just discussed it with the children not too long ago when you brought this question up, Christine gets busted for potty mouth way more
0: than
1: Daddy Bobby does.
0: No kidding.
1: Yeah.
0: Okay.
1: I'm as shocked as you are.
0: What's the context of the swearing? Does she think the kids aren't around?
1: Oh, no.
0: Is she like acutely aware Jane's like 10 feet from her?
1: Yeah, I think so. Yeah. Like sometimes we'll pretend not, but just to kind of get the point across.
0: Okay.
1: And that's fine.
0: I respect it.
1: It's funny because then it kind of flips when we're out in public. Mm-hmm. I'm probably like a little more uncouth than, you know. Yeah.
0: I would argue of my parents growing up, my dad was the cusser. And I'm not trying to like make Papa Viss sound bad or anything, but you know, he was just a man who came from the trades.
1: That's right.
0: You know?
1: Yeah.
0: And
1: when you bang your thumb with a hammer. It's also one of the ways you're allowed to swear when you're talking to kids. You're like, okay, you know what? If you know when you hammer your little toe into the corner, what are you gonna do? Like just stop your
0: you're gonna sit there, put Peter Griffin.
1: Which you can do.
0: I suppose. But the first time I heard my old man swearing, coming home, first grade, birthday party, after school, he's working on the eaves trough and dropped something like a hammer and it went through the window.
1: Oh, man.
0: And he was pretty ticked off.
1: Like from heights.
0: From like 10 feet above ground, right? Went through the window and he had his back to all of us and just unleashed a string. If you've ever heard of George Carlin's 7 words you can't say, all 7.
1: And who was with you?
0: Like 6 of my friends. And I'll never forget, shout out, Evan Herman, grade 1.
1: Who knew it? Now has a new range of vocabulary.
0: He looks like a Jackson Pollock painting, just his eyes wide.
1: Right.
0: Well, scream.
1: Yeah. What did your dad do? Like when he turned around?
0: He's like, turns around, he just goes, oh, hi, boys. Never acknowledged it. Bring it up a few years later, and he's like, oh, yeah, that wasn't my finest moment.
1: Oh, hey, you know what?
0: We all have them.
1: Hey, we're not perfect. And guess what? It just adds a little color to life.
0: It made show and tell the next day really interesting. So where'd you learn that word, Patrick? Well,
1: Mr. Viss, please go to the principal's office.
0: Mr. Viss, I'm talking about senior. Mr. Viss was also a teacher, which is the best part of this whole experience.
1: Hoorah.
0: Oh, good job. He taught shop, if you couldn't figure it out.
1: Yeah.
0: Coming up next is Jessia, Morning Brew.

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2: From the National Newsroom of the Canadian Press, I'm Karen Rebo. One of Canada's most recognizable TV news anchors has died. Lloyd Robertson, the chief anchor and senior editor for most of his 35 years at CTV National News before he stepped down in 2011, was 92 years old. The person he passed the torch to was Lisa LaFlamme, who posted last night her heart is heavy with the passing of this true giant. CTV's current chief anchor, Omar Sachedina, shares in his own social media post that Robertson will be deeply missed.
3: To his family, we're sending you lots of love, we're sending you prayers, and also lots of strength. We are all feeling your sadness. Our hearts are very, very heavy today, but he made an enormous impact on this country, and his contribution will never be forgotten.
2: Sachedina said he appreciated his encouragement and advice and said Robertson's magic was in making people feel seen and heard. Robertson won lifetime achievement awards from the broadcasting and journalism industries. He also was inducted into Canada's Walk of Fame and was a member of the Order of Canada. Damage from the devastating wildfire along BC's northwestern Okanagan Lake is still being assessed, but officials are warning of the potential of more fire starts. The BC Wildfire Service says temperatures are expected to increase to the mid-30s and dry lightning storms are in the forecast for tomorrow. The chief of the Okanagan Indian Band says at least 230 homes on the reserve have been destroyed by that fast-moving Bradley Creek fire that swept through west of Vernon on Saturday. A school supervisor in northern Alberta has been charged after a child was struck with a machine belt as part of the school discipline, traditionally known as the strap. Investigators say they learned in recent months that the strap was being used at three schools, Bloom Nort Mennonite School, Wilson Prairie Mennonite School, and Tompkins Mennonite School, as per a signed agreement between the schools and parents. RCMP Corporal Scott Coleman says police want the public to understand that these forms of corporal punishments are criminal offenses. A new survey says most Canadian travelers don't know that Ottawa's travel advisories can void their travel insurance.
4: The poll commissioned by Global Affairs Canada found just 28% of respondents were in fact aware. It also found many weren't sure how embassies abroad can help them. Some wrongly believed embassies could help them find jobs abroad or pay to send a dead relative's body home. And respondents also weren't aware the government can lend money to Canadian travelers for evacuations. The report also found Canadians are receptive to travel advice, but few check Ottawa's alerts before traveling. Global Affairs Canada has said deteriorating global stability is causing an expansion in consular work. Aaron Sousa, The Canadian Press.
2: This is The Canadian Press.
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2: In sports, right-hander Jameson Taillon is scheduled to make his Toronto debut today when the Blue Jays wrap up a three-game series against the AL West-leading Astros in Houston. The Jays acquired Taillon from the Chicago Cubs before Monday's trade deadline. Hunter Brown will start for the Astros today. Astros dropped Monday's opener before bouncing back last night with a 7-2 win over the Blue Jays. Blue Jays pitcher Treya Savage will have an MRI today on his left knee after he left last night's game in Houston. Houston before the start of the third inning. There are four games in the WNBA tonight. The Toronto Temple, though, have the night off. They lost their seventh straight last night to the host Golden State Valkyries. And in tennis, second-seeded Canadian Félix Auger-Aliassime will begin his National Bank Open tournament tonight in Montreal against Tituan Drogué of France. And in Toronto, Leila Fernandez of Laval, Quebec will play her NBO opener. From the Canadian Press, I'm Karen Rebeau.
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0: Cloudy a little bit, but mostly sunny. 10 degrees downtown Whitehorse. 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For Dawson, Mayo, Pelly, Carmax, Faro, and Ross River. Today, sunny conditions changing to a mix of sun and cloud for most of the region by the afternoon, except Dawson, high of 27. Tonight, light clouds region-wide, low of 10. And tomorrow, a mix of sun and cloud region-wide, slight chance of showers, risk of thunderstorms in the afternoon, high of 28. In Watson Lake today, a mix of sun and cloud, slight chance of showers in the afternoon, risk of thunderstorms over the ridges, high of 28. Tonight, cloudy with a slight chance of showers sticking around, along with a risk of thunderstorms over the ridges, low of 14. And tomorrow, a mix of sun and cloud, slight chance of showers in the afternoon, and a high of 25. In Whitehorse, Teslin, Atlin, Haines Junction, and the KLR. Today, a mix of sun and cloud region-wide by noon, high of 26. Tonight, clouds clearing overnight, low of 7. And tomorrow, sunny conditions to start the day with a mix of sun and cloud rolling in by the afternoon across the region, except Atlin, sunny conditions there, high of 28. Taking a look across the territory and beyond at your current conditions right now, in Old Crow, it's 13, Dawson, sunny and 8, Mayo, sunny and 13, Faro, sunny and 13, Carmax, 8, Beaver Creek, 11, Burwash, sunny and 7, Haines Junction, 8, Teslin, cloudy and 13, Watson Lake, cloudy and 14, Inuvik, cloudy and 14, and at the Whitehorse Airport, cloudy and 10. 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I hate to be the guy to say it, but school will be starting up again soon. 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Right now, it's Alex Perret, Face Like Yours on the Morning Brew.

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0: KRW, The Rush. That was Spirit of the West. Coming up next, it's our pal Cecily Nobler with Stars Doing Good Things, brought to you by Fuel Yukon.
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3: I'm not sure if this is good or not, but many may have heard that after the movie Barbie was such a hit, which I personally loved, a sequel has been in the works, of course. But insiders claim that because the first Barbie made well over $1 billion, Ryan Gosling and Margot Robbie understandably wanted to get paid more. Allegedly, Gosling asked for $20 million and Warner Brothers was like, no. But a Warner Brothers rep say they're still negotiating. The only issue is if they don't make a deal by September, the rights revert back to Mattel, reportedly. I hope they work it out. But all I really care about is Weird Barbie. I just want that spinoff. That's all I need. In Stars Doing Interesting Things, oh boy, if you watched Dynasty back in the day, you might remember Donna Mills. Well, at the ripe young age of 85, she has joined OnlyFans. I love it. I'm not sure she's going to get naked, as they say in Texas, but she did reportedly say, quote, YOLO, let's do it. First off, I love that she's still using the word YOLO. And yes, lady, you do you. And in box office news, I'm sure you heard, Spider-Man is doing very well. In fact, Deadline reported last Saturday that Brand New Day, quote, set an all-time first high with $168 million just in the U.S. Then went up to like $355 million total for North America. People are going to the movies and people love Spider-Man. And in fact, according to exit polls of the movie's first weekend, Deadline says, quote, 88% of moviegoers recommend the movie, mostly dudes. They love Spider-Man, but he's one of my favorites too. And maybe we just need a little more Marvel after being so serious. As for the 12% polled who didn't like it, they said, we're just more interested in this Donna Mills OnlyFans thing. I get it. Different. We all have different things we like. I will leave it there. I'm live from Hollywood. I'm Cecily Nobler.
2: 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So here's some of today's best music on 96.1 The Rush.

KRW 96.1 The Rush. It's the Morning Brew. You're hanging out with Patrick Viss. Coming up in just a little while here, we will get into some Ray. I also will have your news on the way, but right now we're going to keep it going. It is Way Back Wednesday here on the Morning Brew, and I'm feeling a little bit punkish this morning, so here you go. It's the Ramones.

0: CKRW, The Rush, The Ramones on your way back Wednesday. Coming up next, it's your news for 8:30, brought to you by All Pro Yukon.
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2: Now this update from the Canadian Press. Bell Media is calling Lloyd Robertson a trusted and beloved broadcaster who left his mark on Canadian journalism. Robertson's family confirmed the veteran broadcaster died yesterday evening at the age of 92. Protesters are sleeping on the road to stop British Columbia from logging a rare old-growth rainforest. The mayor of Niagara Falls, Ontario, says crews are working

0: Working hard to clear the drains after two storms dumped 250 millimeters of rain in St. Catharines and the nearby town of Lincoln in just a few days. Canada Goose Holdings says it sold footwear brand Baffin to a manufacturer of work and military footwear. The company did not release the value or terms of the deal it signed with Royer. A Russian drone factory director has been badly injured in a car explosion. And the junior partner of Spain's government wants the country to reconsider hosting the next World Cup with Morocco after a migration crisis. From the Canadian Press, I'm Hannah Stolz.
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3: In sports, right-hander Jameson Taillon is scheduled to make his Toronto debut today when the Blue Jays wrap up a three-game series against the AL West leading Astros in Houston. The Jays acquired Taillon from the Chicago Cubs before Monday's trade deadline. Hunter Brown will start for the Astros today. Astros dropped Monday's opener before bouncing back last night with a 7-2 win over the Blue Jays. Blue Jays pitcher Treya Savage will have an MRI today on his left knee after he left last night's game in Houston before the start of the third inning. There are four games in the WNBA tonight. The Toronto Temple, though, have the night off. They lost their seventh straight last night to the host Golden State Valkyries. And in tennis, second-seeded Canadian Félix Auger-Aliassime will begin his National Bank Open tournament tonight in Montreal against Titouan Drogué of France. And in Toronto, Leila Fernandez of Laval, Quebec will play her NBO opener. From the Canadian Press, I'm Karen Ribeau.
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0: Partly cloudy, 10 degrees in downtown Whitehorse. 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Today in the capital city, you can expect a mix of sun and cloud, high reaching 26. Tonight, clouds clearing overnight, low near 12. And tomorrow, sunny conditions to start the day, changing to a mix of sun and cloud, high of 28. Taking a look at your current conditions right now, in Old Crow, it's 13, Dawson, sunny and 8, Mayo's sunny and 13, Faro's sunny and 13, Carmax 8, Beaver Creek 11, Burwash cloudy and 7, Haines Junction 8, Teslin cloudy and 13, Watson Lake cloudy and 14, Inuvik cloudy and 14, and at the Whitehorse Airport, cloudy and 10. Rays next on the Morning Brew.
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This hour is brought to you by Way Back Wednesday. Hey, let's pile in my dad's Studebaker and go to the drive-in. We can buy a couple of glass bottle Cokes from the soda pop machine. And maybe some wax lips. And if you're under 40, you probably have no idea what I'm talking about.

0: 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Way back Wednesday, a little bit of Linda Ronstadt with When Will I Be Loved? A very efficient use of 2 minutes from her. And if you're at a rock trivia night, I'm going to give you a freebie. The Eagles used to be her backing band, so if that ever comes up, boom, you just got yourself a point. And you better hurry on down and get your last splash in at the CGC. Starting on Saturday, the Whitehorse Lions Aquatic Center at the CGC will be closed for about 4 weeks. They got to do some annual maintenance, so they're installing a new ozone compressor, new heating pumps, filter sand replacement, working on the boiler system, deep cleaning, equipment servicing, and preventative maintenance activities. So the temporary closure will be impacting regular pool programming, but hey, you need these upgrades so the pool stays good for year-round aquatic fun and activities. So you got to get on down and enjoy your swimming at the pool before Saturday. On the way next, Benson Boone, Morning Brew.
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0: KRW, The Rush, Olivia Dean. So easy to fall in love. 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

0: CKRW 96.1 The Rush, the Jonas Brothers Waffle House. 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
2: Now this update from the Canadian Press. Veteran broadcaster Lloyd Robertson is being remembered as one of the most trusted Canadian news anchors. He died yesterday evening at the age of 92. After months of controversy, the Gordie Howe entered 8 hours to be the first Canadian to cross into the United States on the newly opened 2.5-kilometer path. The Federal Green Party says it has two approved candidates for the party leadership. The winner will be announced on November 14th. Authorities in New Brunswick say they've seized millions of contraband cigarettes that represent $1.1 million in lost tax revenue. London police say a woman has been arrested after four people were stabbed in Covent Garden, a bustling area in the center of the UK capital that's full of attractions and popular with visitors. And former Toronto Raptors player Jeremy Lin says bringing in Kawhi Leonard could transform the team. From the Canadian Press, I'm Hannah Stoles.
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5: In sports, right-hander Jameson Taillon is scheduled to make his Toronto debut today when the Blue Jays wrap up a three-game series against the AL West leading Astros in Houston. The Jays acquired Taillon from the Chicago Cubs before Monday's trade deadline. Hunter Brown will start for the Astros today. Astros dropped Monday's opener before bouncing back last night with a 7-2 win over the Blue Jays. Blue Jays pitcher Treya Savage will have an MRI today on his left knee after he left last night's game in Houston before the start of the third inning. There are four games in the WNBA tonight. The Toronto Temple, though, have the night off. They lost their seventh straight last night to the host Golden State Valkyries. And in tennis, second-seeded Canadian Félix Auger-Aliassime will begin his National Bank Open tournament tonight in Montreal against Titouan Drogué of France. And in Toronto, Leila Fernandez of Laval, Quebec will play her NBO opener. From the Canadian Press, I'm Karen Ribeau.
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0: Mix of sun and cloud here in downtown Whitehorse and 10 degrees. 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For Dawson, Mayo, Pelly, CarMax, Faro, and Ross River. Today, you can expect sunny conditions changing to a mix of sun and cloud across the region by the afternoon, except in Dawson, staying sunny, high of 27. Tonight, light clouds region-wide, low near 10. And tomorrow, a mix of sun and cloud region-wide, slight chance of showers with a risk of thunderstorms in the afternoon, high of 28. In Watson Lake today, a mix of sun and clouds, slight chance of showers with a risk of thunderstorms over the ridges, high of 28. Tonight, partly cloudy, slight chance of showers with a chance of thunderstorms over the ridges, low of 14. And tomorrow, a mix of sun and clouds, slight chance of showers in the afternoon, and a high of 25. In Whitehorse, Teslin, Atlin, Haines Junction, and the KLR. Today, a mix of sun and cloud region-wide by noon, high of 26. Tonight, clouds clearing overnight, low of 7. And tomorrow, sunny conditions to start the day, with a mix of sun and cloud rolling in by the afternoon across the region, except in Atlin, staying sunny there, and a high of 28. Taking a look across the territory and beyond at your current conditions right now. In Old Crow, 13. Dawson, sunny and 8. Mayo, sunny and 13. Faro, sunny and 13. CarMax, 8. Beaver Creek, 11. Burwash, cloudy and 7. Haines Junction, 8. Teslin, cloudy and 13. Watson Lake, 16. Inuvik, mainly cloudy and 14. And at the White Horse Airport, cloudy and 10. And this hour of today's best music brought to you by Ricky's All Day Grill. 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

0: CKRW 96.1 The Rush. It's the Morning Brew. Hanging out with Patrick, 9:20 right now. Coming up, we got your road report. Also going to be hearing some Alex Warren. I got Rihanna. More Way Back Wednesday for you. 11 o'clock. Get ready for it. The big squeeze going on across the city. So stop by a bunch of different local businesses, all raising money for Big Brothers, Big Sisters, UConn. And a little biased here, but CKRW, we'll have our lemonade stand out front being run by our very talented one and only Matthew Hitchcock. I believe our Steven will be out there too, so you can meet our wonderful sales team. And you can enjoy three unique lemonade varieties from your friends at The Rush. That starts up at 11 o'clock. The Big Squeeze, look it up. Big Brothers, Big Sisters, UConn. Strumbellas are next. Salvation, Morning Brew.
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0: CKRW, The Rush, One Republic. 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
0: 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The roads are busy. Cyclists are taking advantage of warmer conditions, so be aware of your surroundings. Keep your eyes open while you're out there and make sure you're checking 511 Yukon or calling 511 before your road trip. There are weight and speed restrictions when crossing bridges on the North Cannell. Remember that if you're heading that direction. And if you're heading towards BC, you can go to drivebc.ca. Advisories to be aware of until August 28th. Crews will be repairing sections of the concrete deck on the Tikini River Bridge, which is just north of Whitehorse on the North Klondike. Traffic will be reduced to a single lane between 7 a.m. and 7 p.m. throughout the project and will fully reopen overnight. Make sure you're obeying flaggers. And wildlife alert. Moose have been spotted near the airport and along the North Klondike near Dawson City. If you're traveling through the area, slow down, stay alert, and be prepared for wildlife on the roads. The Pelly Barge will be closed today at noon until tomorrow at noon for some upgrade work. Check Highways and Public Works on Facebook for the latest on that. Traffic hazard, Highway 1, Alaska Highway, both directions.

0: directions, roadway marker 1456, and another hazard on the Alaska Highway at marker 1324, which is near Jake's Corner and Little Teslin Lake. And construction's active across the territory, and all construction zones follow the speed restriction, posted signs, and pilot vehicles. Construction work Highway 2, both directions near roadway marker 44, 40, and 38. That is between the Yukon Suspension Bridge and Fraser, BC. You also got bridge maintenance operations on Highway 2, both directions, roadway marker 196, as I was telling you about earlier. Be prepared for some delays there. And traffic delays, Highway 6 near roadway marker 230. That is the Pelly Barge. With those upgrades going on, you can expect delays as well. BST operations, Highway 2 on the North Klondike, roadway markers 48 to 58. And road construction, Highway 10, Nahini Range Road, both directions, roadway marker 134 to 184. That is the Three Aces Exploration Camp to the Yukon Northwest Territories border. You can expect daily road closures there between 8 a.m. and 5 p.m. Top of the World Highway border crossings open. George Black Ferry's open. The Pelly Barge Ferry in Ross River is also open for the season. North Canal Road's open, but it is rough there, so be aware of that. For the latest info on roads, you can call 511 or go to 511yukon.ca. Coming up next, more hit music with Santana, Chad Kroeger, Into the Night on the Morning Brew.
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0: 96.1 The Rush. Good job, Yukon. Texting me the word treasure during that Bruno Mars song. It's the Morning Brew. Patrick here. And if you text treasure, you're qualified for the Rush Summer Treasure Hunt. Up for grabs. Two tickets, four seats to see Bruno Mars in Vancouver this fall. Airfare from Air North, Yukon's airline. Two nights stay at the Rosedale and Robson Suite Hotel. $500 spending cash, too. And if you're not texting the word treasure, it's okay. I mean, I'd like you to, but there's other ways to qualify. 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
2: Get the latest on water conditions every Monday with the River Report. In the 10 a.m. hour of the midday grind, Ryan will speak to the team at the Tatsuncini Yukon to find out about current river conditions and what to expect out on the water. 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

Today's show is brought to you by Wayback Wednesday. Remember when YouTube didn't exist and once a week Bob Saget told you which videos were funny?

0: KKRW, The Rush, Patti LaBelle, Stir It Up. And if you're having car issues today, maybe check your tailpipe for a banana. That one off the Beverly Hills Cop soundtrack. Coming up next, it's your news from the Canadian Press.
1: Now, this update from the Canadian Press. Peter Mansbridge says Lloyd Robertson changed the face of TV news. He left the CBC because he believed that TV anchors should do more than just read a teleprompter. Robertson died yesterday at the age of 92. Another Ontario Liberal caucus member has joined the race to become the party's next leader. Stephanie Bowman, who represents Don Valley West in the legislature, says she wants to build a party that's competitive across the province. Ontario voters in three ridings are set to head to the polls on September 3rd, as Premier Doug Ford called by-elections today. Iran's foreign ministry spokesman says the agreement with Oman is in the final stage of drafting. France next week will ban unsolicited telemarketing calls under a new law. And a best-selling mystery novelist and an award-winning foreign correspondent have teamed up to write the political thriller The Last Mandarin. Louise Penny and Melissa Fung say fiction offers the best way to make sense of a world increasingly shaped by AI, cyber warfare, and geopolitical tension. From the Canadian Press, I'm Hannah Stoles.
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0: Mix of sun and cloud here in downtown Whitehorse, 12 degrees. 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For Dawson, Mayo, Pelly, CarMax, Faro, and Ross River. Today, you can expect sunny conditions changing to a mix of sun and cloud around across the region this afternoon, except in Dawson, high of 27. Tonight, light clouds region-wide, low of 10. And tomorrow, a mix of sun and cloud region-wide, slight chance of showers with a risk of thunderstorms in the afternoon, high of 28. In Watson Lake, today a mix of sun and clouds, slight chance of showers this afternoon with a risk of thunderstorms over the ridges, high of 28. Tonight, partly cloudy, slight chance of showers sticking around, along with a risk of thunderstorms over the ridges, a low of 14. And tomorrow, a mix of sun and clouds, slight chance of showers this afternoon, or tomorrow afternoon, and a high of 25. In Whitehorse, Teslin, Atlin, Haines Junction, and the KLR, a mix of sun and cloud region-wide with a high of 26. Tonight, cloudy conditions clearing, low of 7. And tomorrow, sunny to start the day with a mix of sun and cloud rolling in by the afternoon, except in Atlin, where it will be nice and sunny, high of 28. Taking a look across the territory and beyond at your current conditions right now. In Old Crow, it's 13, Dawson 11, Mayo sunny 15, Faro sunny 14, CarMax 12, Beaver Creek cloudy and 14, Burwash cloudy and 11, Haines Junction 10, Teslin cloudy and 14, Watson Lake 20, and Inuvik cloudy and 15, and at the Whitehorse Airport, cloudy 12. 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

CKRW 96.1 The Rush. Midday Grind 1016. That was Raven Lynne, Love Me Not. You remember doing that, right? You'd like pick out a dandelion, plunk off the little leaves on there, and then you find out that indeed the sixth grade is the toughest grade for someone in love. Patty here with you. You got me till 11. That's when Bobby's taking over until 2. And then you got Flying Ryan coming on. And this hour of today's best music is being brought to you by Meadow Lakes Golf Club. Kids golf free 12 and under if you got a paying adult with you. And if you tee off Monday to Friday before 1 o'clock, you can play 18 holes for the price of 9. So check it out. Enjoy this beautiful weather. Get out on the greens. Give them a call. Book your tee time. 867-668-4653 for Meadow Lakes. And enjoy the sunshine. Coming up, Lizzo, Justin Timberlake. Right now, it's Francisco Yates on the Midday Grind.

0: 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Well, that was loud. CKRW 96.1 The Rush. You know when you have like multiple buttons on your computer or board and you think you got the right one and then you don't got the right one and then you embarrass yourself? That's me, Patrick, hanging out with you until 11 o'clock and sitting at 1029 right now. A beautiful day out there today. 12 to 14 degrees. Well, went up partly cloudy downtown Whitehorse. A beautiful day to go around and enjoy the big squeeze from Big Brothers Big Sisters Yukon, supporting a great cause. And you can refresh yourself too. And of course, CKRW, among many, many others, will have a lemonade stand out front. And you got three options if you swing by the CKRW table. And a lemonade is a great thing to wash down a lunch special with. The lunch special today at Burnt Toast Cafe, looking tasty. Cajun chicken sandwich and a roasted red pepper soup. You can get that starting at 11 o'clock. Give them a call for takeout, 867-393-2605. Or you can order online, or you can come on down to downtown Whitehorse, 2nd Ave, and pop on into Burnt Toast Cafe. Coming up, I'll be spinning the Wheel of Wonder. I also got Lucas Graham on the way. Next, it's Spin on 96.1 The Rush.
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Malcolm and Angus Young were founding brothers of what rock band? 867-667-7891 with your answers. 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First person right answers taking home the Big Bear Eatery and Tap House gift card. Right now, a little bit of Lucas Graham with 7 years on the station broadcasting for, a heck of a lot more than 7 years. It's 96.1 The Rush.

CKRW 96.1 The Rush. It's the morning brew. It's the midday grind. 10:47 right now. Hanging out with Patrick Viss. For your Wheel of Wonder, brought to you by Big Bear Eatery and Tap House. I asked

you one of the most difficult rock and roll questions you'll ever hear. What was the band, rather, that Malcolm Young founded, the brothers Malcolm Young and his brother? Well, if you had said AC/DC, you would be correct. And there was a few of you who said it, although our winner called in and got themselves that gift card going to Big Bear. So congrats, Miranda. You got that one right. The brothers Young, Malcolm and Angus. I almost combined those names there and called them Alcum. Alcum Young. That's how the two of them are named together. I'm going to get on out of here before I go any more crazy sitting in this studio. You have yourself a good day. Bobby is on at 11, taking you till 2 o'clock. And then you got the one and only Flying Ryan at 2, right on into Mario Lopez tonight. And can you tell? I might be getting just a smidge excited about next week, and I know Bobby's excited about this weekend. Seeing AC/DC, they're on tour. So you shook me all night long on the station broadcasting since 1969 across the territory and on the internet and in your phones. 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

0: Two of my favorite musical Flames fans, Twinsies, Tegan and Sarah on 96.1 The Rush. 11 o'clock on the midday grind, and your Canadian Press News is standing by.
1: Now this update from the Canadian Press. Prime Minister Mark Carney says he's mourning with the family of news anchor legend Lloyd Robertson. He says Robertson was a steady presence that helped Canadians make sense of the world for more than six decades. Much of Metro Vancouver has been shrouded in high-risk wildfire smoke from blazes in southern BC. Environment Canada is issuing an air quality warning and advising everyone to avoid strenuous outdoor activity. Canada's first Foreign Influence Transparency Commissioner says the new Foreign Influence Registry will build resilience against meddling in Canada's democracy. The federal government has awarded a design contract on a $267 million medical countermeasures laboratory in Winnipeg. The lab will produce experimental vaccines and other research to respond to future pandemics. Wildfires near Athens have left rescuers scrambling to save hundreds of animals. And a career-best performance has landed BC Lions running back Xander Horvath on the CFL's Player of the Week list. From the Canadian Press, I'm Hannah Stolz.
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3: Experience the precarious and exhilarating history of northern transportation. The Yukon Transportation Museum in Whitehorse offers a captivating look at the history of moving around the North's challenging landscape. Summer hours are Wednesday to Sunday from 10 to 6 until the end of August.

0: A mix of sun and cloud and 14 degrees on the corner of 4th and Elliott, and the rest of your rush weather provided by Environment Canada looks like this. For Dawson City, Mayo, Pelly, CarMax, Faro, and Ross River today, sunny conditions changing to a mix of sun and cloud for most of the region by the afternoon, except for Dawson, a high of 27. Light clouds tonight region-wide, dropping down to 10 degrees. And for Thursday, we've got a mix of sun and cloud region-wide, a slight chance of showers and a risk of thunder in the afternoon across the region, and a high of 28 degrees. Out east in Watson Lake today, we've got a mix of sun and cloud, a slight chance of showers this afternoon with a risk of thunder over the ridges, a high of 28 degrees. Partly cloudy tonight for Watson, a slight chance of showers sticking around along with a risk of thunder over the ridges, a low of 14 degrees. And then tomorrow, a mix of sun and cloud, a slight chance of showers in the afternoon, and a high of 25 degrees. For Whitehorse, for Tesla, Atlin, Haynes Junction, and the Kluane Lake area today, a mix of sun and cloud region-wide by noon, a high of 26. Clouds clearing overnight this evening, region-wide, dropping down to 7 degrees. And for Thursday, sunny conditions to start the day with a mix of sun and cloud rolling in by the afternoon across the region, except Atlin, staying nice and sunny there, and a high of 28 degrees. Across the territory right now, Old Crow, 16 degrees, partly cloudy and 14 for Dawson. Mayo, mainly sunny and 16. Faro, mainly sunny and 17. CarMax, here at 15 degrees. Spurwash, partly cloudy and 12. Haynes Junction, also at 12. Mainly sunny and 15 for Teslin. Watson Lake, partly cloudy and 20. Inuvik, mostly cloudy and 16. And up at the White Horse Airport right now, a mix of sun and cloud and 14 degrees. The Midday Grind, brought to you in part by Woodcutter's Blanket, where summer's in full swing. Patio's open, and the summer menu has some instant favorites. The pub's open weekdays for lunch and 7 days a week till late. The brewery is open Wednesday through Saturday. Woodcutter's Blanket, cocktails, food, beer, on the corner of 2nd and Strickland.
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0: Your first Way Back Wednesday track of the hour. You know, we got the Lonely Lear coming up, so you might get a second one getting closer to noon. From 2000, Robbie Williams with Rock DJ on The Rush. Bobby Ferris loitering on the midday grind. But guess what? The rock DJ that usually does this hour, Mr. Ryan Pigeot, is off judging the Big Brothers Big Sisters Yukon Big Squeeze Lemonade Contest. 11 a.m. to 2 p.m. with close to 20 organizations and businesses participating around Whitehorse, all of which are selling lemonade and other goodies with proceeds staying right here in the Yukon to support research-based developmental mentoring programs. Also, it's kind of about community bragging rights. I mean, our lemonade stand is awesome. Come check us out on the corner of 4th and Elliott. There's your cheap plug. For more on Big Brothers Big Sisters Yukon, type yukon.bigbrothersbigsisters.ca. 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
2: Now this update from the Canadian Press. Prime Minister Mark Carney says he's mourning with the family of news anchor legend Lloyd Robertson. He says Robertson was a steady presence that helped Canadians make sense of the world for more than six decades. Much of Metro Vancouver has been shrouded in high-risk wildfire smoke from blazes in southern BC. Environment Canada is issuing an air quality warning and advising everyone to avoid strenuous outdoor activity. Canada's first Foreign Influence Transparency Commissioner says the new Foreign Influence Registry will build resilience against meddling in Canada's democracy. The federal government has awarded a design contract on a $267 million medical countermeasures laboratory in Winnipeg. The lab will produce experimental vaccines and other research to respond to future pandemics. Wildfires near Athens have left rescuers scrambling to save hundreds of animals. And a career-best performance has landed BC Lions running back Xander Horvath on the CFL's Player of the Week list. From the Canadian Press, I'm Hannah Stoles.
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1: A mix of sun and cloud in 16 degrees on the corner of 4th and Elliott. Just perfect for lemonade. Wink, wink. Later on today for Whitehorse, a mix of sun and cloud, a high of 26 degrees. Clearing this evening to a low of 12. And for tomorrow for Whitehorse, sunshine becoming a mix of sun and cloud in the afternoon and a high of 28. Across the territory right now, we've got Old Crow at 19. Mostly cloudy and 16 degrees for Dawson. Mayo mainly sunny and 19, so is Faro. CarMax, you're at 19 degrees. Beaver Creek, 18 degrees and cloudy. Partly cloudy and 13 degrees right now for Burwash. Haines Junction, 14. Mainly sunny and 16 for Teslin. Watson Lake, partly cloudy and 22. Inuvik, mostly cloudy and 17. And up at the Whitehorse Airport right now, a mix of sun and cloud and 16 degrees.
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Okay, that was your second Way Back Wednesday track from 95, Everclear with Santa Monica on 96.1 The Rush. Bobby Ferris throwing down with some nostalgia on the Midday Grind. And you might be getting another taste of it, because it's time for the Lonely Lyric. I'm going to recite a song line from a fairly well-known ditty. And if you're the first one to guess a song, call or text 867-667-7891. Then you're qualified for a Rush prize pack when Ryan does the draw next Monday. So let's do this. What?

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1: Her name is Noel. I have a dream about her. She rings my bell. I got gym class in half an hour. Oh, how she rocks in keds and tube socks. But she doesn't know who I am, and she doesn't give a damn about me. That's Mayor Quimby doing a song from 2000. I'm not doing the chorus because it's going to give the song away. Here, I'll do it one more time. Her name is Noel. I have a dream about her. She rings my bell. I got gym class in half an hour. Oh, how she rocks in keds and tube socks. But she doesn't know who I am, and she doesn't give a damn about me. Something about saying rocks in a Massachusetts accent makes me very happy. Call or text 867-667-7891 if you know the song. And if you're the first, you're qualified to win a Rush prize pack next Monday. As we wait for the correct answer, more hit music on the way from 96.1 The Rush. 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
2: Is this Teenage Dirtbag by Weedus?
1: It was. Follow-up question, were you a teenage dirtbag?
2: No, I wasn't cool enough to be one of those.
1: You were a social step down on the ladder, hey, Paul?
2: Absolutely. Butterfly on the wall, man.
1: Yeah, you know what? Hey, you and me both, pal. Sometimes it's just good to step back and take a look at the madness that's happening in your high school.
2: That's it exactly, yeah.
1: Nice. Paul, congratulations. You're now qualified for a Rush prize pack, and Ryan's going to be drawn for that on Monday.
2: Sweet. Thanks so much.
1: Good job, Paul, and good job to everybody else who tried to qualify. Don't worry, we're going to do another one tomorrow. Your Canadian Press News coming up for noon, and we got great music on the way, including the Lonely Lyric track. Come on, it's time to rock out
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0: just might. Voice of the True North since 1969, CKRW 96.1 The Rush. It is now noon on the Midday Grind with Bobby, and your Canadian Press News is standing by.
1: From the National Newsroom of the Canadian Press, I'm Karen Rebo. One of Canada's most recognizable TV news anchors has died. Lloyd Robertson, the chief anchor and senior editor for most of his 35 years at CTV National News before he stepped down in 2011, was 92 years old. The person he passed the torch to was Lisa Laflamme, who posted last night her heart is heavy with the passing of this true giant. CTV's current chief anchor, Omar Sachedina, shares in his own social media post that Robertson will be deeply missed.
2: To his family, we're sending you lots of love, sending you prayers, and also lots of strength. We are all feeling your sadness. Our hearts are very, very heavy today, but he made an enormous impact on this country, and his contribution will never be forgotten.
1: Sachedina said he appreciated his encouragement and advice and said Robertson's magic was in making people feel seen and heard. Robertson won lifetime achievement awards from the broadcasting and journalism industries. He also was inducted into Canada's Walk of Fame and was a member of the Order of Canada. Damage from the devastating wildfire along BC's northwestern Okanagan Lake is still being assessed, but officials are warning of the potential of more fire starts. The BC Wildfire Service says temperatures are expected to increase to the mid-30s and dry lightning storms are in the forecast for tomorrow. The chief of the Okanagan Indian Band says at least 230 homes on the reserve have been destroyed by that fast-moving Bradley Creek fire that swept through west of Vernon on Saturday. A school supervisor in northern Alberta has been charged after a child was struck with a machine belt as part of the school discipline, traditionally known as the strap. Investigators say they learned in recent months that the strap was being used at three schools, Bloom North Mennonite School, Wilson Prairie Mennonite School, and Tompkins Mennonite School, as per a signed agreement between the schools and parents. RCMP Corporal Scott Coleman says police want the public to understand that these forms of corporal punishments are criminal offenses. A new survey says most Canadian travelers don't know that Ottawa's travel advisories can void their travel insurance.
3: The poll commissioned by Global Affairs Canada found just 28% of respondents were in fact aware. It also found many weren't sure how embassies abroad can help them. Some wrongly believed embassies could help them find jobs abroad or pay to send a dead relative's body home. And respondents also weren't aware the government can lend money to Canadian travelers for evacuations. The report also found Canadians are receptive to travel advice, but few check Ottawa's alerts before traveling. Global Affairs Canada has said deteriorating global stability is causing an expansion in consular work. Aaron Sousa, The Canadian Press.
1: This is The Canadian Press.
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1: In sports, right-hander Jameson Taillon is scheduled to make his Toronto debut today when the Blue Jays wrap up a three-game series against the AL West leading Astros in Houston. The Jays acquired Taillon from the Chicago Cubs before Monday's trade deadline. Hunter Brown will start for the Astros today. Astros dropped Monday's opener before bouncing back last night with a 7-2 win over the Blue Jays. Blue Jays pitcher Treya Savage will have an MRI today on his left knee after he left last night's game in Houston before the start of the third inning. There are four games in the WNBA tonight. The Toronto Tempo, though, have the night off. They lost their seventh straight last night to the host Golden State Valkyries. And in tennis, second-seeded Canadian Félix Auger-Aliassime will begin his National Bank Open tournament tonight in Montreal against Tituan Drogué of France. And in Toronto, Leila Fernandez of Laval, Quebec will play her NBO opener. From the Canadian Press, I'm Karen Rebo.
0: Clouds under cloud and 16 degrees right now at the White Horse Airport, and the rest of your rush weather provided by Environment Canada looks like this. For Dawson City, Mayo, Pelly, Carmax, Faro, and Ross River today, sunny conditions changing to a mix of sun and cloud for most of the region by the afternoon, except for Dawson, a high of 27. Light clouds tonight region-wide, dropping down to 10 degrees. And for Thursday, we've got a mix of sun and cloud region-wide, a slight chance of showers and a risk of thunder in the afternoon across the region, and a high of 28 degrees. Out east in Watson Lake today, we've got a mix of sun and cloud, a slight chance of showers this afternoon with a risk of thunder over the ridges, a high of 28 degrees. Partly cloudy tonight for Watson, a slight chance of showers sticking around along with a risk of thunder over the ridges, a low of 14 degrees. And then tomorrow, a mix of sun and cloud, a slight chance of showers in the afternoon, and a high of 25 degrees. For Whitehorse, for Tesla, Atlin, Haynes Junction, and the Kluane Lake area today, a mix of sun and cloud region-wide by noon, a high of 26. Clouds clearing overnight this evening, region-wide, dropping down to 7 degrees. And for Thursday, sunny conditions to start the day with a mix of sun and cloud rolling in by the afternoon across the region, except Atlin, staying nice and sunny there, and a high of 28 degrees. Across the territory right now, Old Crow, 16 degrees, partly cloudy and 14 for Dawson. Mayo, mainly sunny and 16. Faro, mainly sunny and 17. Carmax, here at 15 degrees. Spurwash, partly cloudy and 12. Haynes Junction, also at 12. Mainly sunny and 15 for Teslin. Watson Lake, partly cloudy and 20. Inuvik, mostly cloudy and 16. And over the White Horse Airport right now, a mix of sun and cloud and 16 degrees.
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0: From 2024, the Kings of Leon with Mustang on 96.1 The Rush. Why Mustang? When Nick Cage was chasing after Eleanor and Gone in 60 Seconds, do you think he'd care if it was a Firebird? In Bullet with Steve McQueen, were you rooting for the Dodge Charger? No. That's why Mustang. Or at least my two cents, anyway. Bobby Ferris on the Midday Grind with a big shout out to our local Whitehorse McDonald's, Save On Foods, Black Wolf Bistro, Yukon Motor Gear and Apparel, and Adult Temptations for sponsoring our incredible Bruno Mars contest. 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All right, we got a legitimate phenom coming from a K-pop Netflix movie? Who'da thunk? It's coming up next on The Rush.
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0: 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Drivers should expect delays as single-lane traffic will be required for some of the work. Sadu Trucking will do their best to keep delays to a minimum during regular business hours, with longer delays between 6 p.m. and 11 p.m. That's Casca Boulevard between Keno and Whistlebend Way. 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
2: In the early 1900s, John Conrad, an American financier, took a bold million-dollar move and consolidated gold and silver claims on Montana Mountain that overlooks Carcross and Windy Arm. With the value of silver rising, development of the Windy Arm claims began in March 1905. Despite the crude methods used to drive the tunnels into the side of the mountain, work went well. In June, Conrad reported that $12 million worth of ore was in sight on the Montana vein alone. But how to get the ore from the top of the mountain down to Windy Arm, where it could be picked up by riverboat and shipped to Carcross for loading onto the White Pass rail cars? Conrad traveled to Seattle in mid-July and ordered an aerial tramway system. It cost $80,000 and would rise more than 18,000 feet from a small bay on Windy Arm to the Mountain Hero claim. 80 ore buckets were suspended from the cable. Each carried 12 cubic feet of ore. It took about 50 minutes for a bucket to travel from the mine to the terminal at Windy Arm. By August, 60 men were working on the three main claims, and about 100 men worked on pack trails, wagon roads, buildings, and other services. As part of the Yukon government's commitment to quartz mining, a road-building crew was sent to Carcross to start laying out a road to the lower terminal of Conrad's tramway. The real Sam McGee was in charge. Conrad City sprang up on the banks of Windy Arm. John Conrad predicted that the town would replace Dawson City as the Yukon's capital. By 1907, Conrad employed more than 350 men in the mines, while 150 searched the hills for other mineral deposits. 500 people lived in Conrad City. It boasted 6 hotels, hardware and grocery stores, butcher, barber, and blacksmith shops, several churches, a hospital, a newspaper, a telegraph office, and a Mountie detachment. By 1909, several thousand tons of ore had been shipped to southern smelters. However, the ore was patchy and of a lower grade. Conrad's bounding enthusiasm, determination, and fast-depleting money supply could not overcome that. The cost of transporting thousands of tons of mining machinery to the mines and shipping the ore to market on the White Pass Railway was hugely expensive. Conrad took the White Pass to court, saying that their rates were 5 times that of any other outfit on the continent. The case dragged on for years. Finally, an international commission ruled that if White Pass were to reduce their rates, the corporation would go bankrupt. Instead, Conrad Consolidated Mines went bankrupt. In April of 1912, Colonel John Conrad left the Yukon, and on November 27, 1928, he died of heart failure in Seattle.
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Your Way Back Wednesday track for the noon hour from 2006, Amy Winehouse and Rehab on 96.1 The Rush. That whole Back to Black album from that year is a banger. Bobby Ferris rolling on the midday grind. 17 degrees in downtown Whitehorse, nudging up to about 1240. 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If you are heading to the mountains this weekend, make sure you're properly prepared with the right protein snacks, electrolytes, amino energies, glutamine for muscle recovery, and the like. You're going to be pleasantly shocked the difference these supplements make over just straight water. Stop in and chat with Taylor or Rochelle, and they can lead you in the right direction. 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Monday to Friday, noon to 5:15, and Saturdays, noon to 4. On the way, Tame Impala taking a trip to Transylvania, but not before we spin a thermometer buster from Sean Paul. Up next on The Rush.

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0: That may be so, but it's my show. I can say whatever I want. Bobby Ferris with you on the Midday Grind with your Canadian Press News coming up for 1 o'clock. New music from Role Model and Lady Gaga before the turn of the hour. But right now, Brandon Isaac singing about city lights. 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
1: From the National Newsroom of the Canadian Press, I'm Karen Rebo. One of Canada's most recognizable TV news anchors has died. Lloyd Robertson, the chief anchor and senior editor for most of his 35 years at CTV National News before he stepped down in 2011, was 92 years old. The person he passed the torch to was Lisa LaFlamme, who posted last night her heart is heavy with the passing of this true giant. CTV's current chief anchor, Omar Sachedina, shares in his own social media post that Robertson will be deeply missed.
2: To his family, we're sending you lots of love, we're sending you prayers, and also lots of strength. We are all feeling your sadness. Our hearts are very, very heavy today, but he made an enormous impact on this country, and his contribution will never be forgotten.
1: Sachedina said he appreciated his encouragement and advice and said Robertson's magic was in making people feel seen and heard. Robertson won lifetime achievement awards from the broadcasting and journalism industries. He also was inducted into Canada's Walk of Fame and was a member of the Order of Canada. Damage from the devastating wildfire along BC's northwestern Okanagan Lake is still being assessed, but officials are warning of the potential of more fire starts. The BC Wildfire Service says temperatures are expected to increase to the mid-30s and dry lightning storms are in the forecast for tomorrow. The chief of the Okanagan Indian Band says at least 230 homes on the reserve have been destroyed by that fast-moving Bradley Creek fire that swept through west of Vernon on Saturday. A school supervisor in northern Alberta has been charged after a child was struck with a machine belt as part of the school discipline, traditionally known as the strap. Investigators say they learned in recent months that the strap was being used at three schools, Bloom Nort Mennonite School, Wilson Prairie Mennonite School, and Tompkins Mennonite School, as per a signed agreement between the schools and parents. RCMP Corporal Scott Coleman says police want the public to understand that these forms of corporal punishments are criminal offenses. A new survey says most Canadian travelers don't know that Ottawa's travel advisories can void their travel insurance.
3: The poll commissioned by Global Affairs Canada found just 28% of respondents were in fact aware. It also found many weren't sure how embassies abroad can help them. Some wrongly believed embassies could help them find jobs abroad or pay to send a dead relative's body home. And respondents also weren't aware the government can lend money to Canadian travelers for evacuations. The report also found Canadians are receptive to travel advice, but few check Ottawa's alerts before traveling. Global Affairs Canada has said deteriorating global stability is causing an expansion in consular work. Aaron Sousa, The Canadian Press.
1: This is The Canadian Press. In sports, right-hander Jameson Taillon is scheduled to make his Toronto debut today when the Blue Jays wrap up a three-game series against the AL West-leading Astros in Houston. The Jays acquired Taillon from the Chicago Cubs before Monday's trade deadline. Hunter Brown will start for the Astros today. Astros dropped Monday's opener before bouncing back last night with a 7-2 win over the Blue Jays. Blue Jays pitcher Treya Savage will have an MRI today on his left knee after he left last night's game in Houston before the start of the third inning. There are four games in the WNBA tonight. The Toronto Tempo, though, have the night off. They lost their seventh straight last night to the host Golden State Valkyries. And in tennis, second-seeded Canadian Félix Auger-Aliassime will begin his National Bank Open tournament tonight in Montreal against Tituan Drogué of France. And in Toronto, Leila Fernandez of Laval, Quebec will play her NBO opener. From the Canadian Press, I'm Karen Rebo.
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0: Mix of sun and cloud and 17 degrees on the corner of 4th and Elliott. And the rest of your rush weather provided by Environment Canada looks like this. For Dawson City, Mayo, Pelly, Carmax, Faro, and Ross River today, sunny conditions changing to a mix of sun and cloud for most of the region by the afternoon, except for Dawson, a high of 27. Light clouds tonight region-wide, dropping down to 10 degrees. And for Thursday, we've got a mix of sun and cloud region-wide, a slight chance of showers and a risk of thunder in the afternoon across the region, and a high of 28 degrees. Out east in Watson Lake today, we've got a mix of sun and cloud, a slight chance of showers this afternoon with a risk of thunder over the ridges, a high of 28 degrees. Partly cloudy tonight for Watson, a slight chance of showers sticking around along with a risk of thunder over the ridges, a low of 14 degrees. And then tomorrow, a mix of sun and cloud, a slight chance of showers in the afternoon, and a high of 25 degrees. For Whitehorse, for Tesla, Atlin, Haynes Junction, and the Kluane Lake area today, a mix of sun and cloud region-wide by noon, a high of 26. Clouds clearing overnight this evening, region-wide, dropping down to 7 degrees. And for Thursday, sunny conditions to start the day with a mix of sun and cloud rolling in by the afternoon across the region, except Atlin, staying nice and sunny there, and a high of 28 degrees. Across the territory right now, Old Crow, 16 degrees, partly cloudy and 14 for Dawson. Mayo, mainly sunny and 16. Faro, mainly sunny and 17. Carmax, you're at 15 degrees. Spurwash, partly cloudy and 12. Haynes Junction, also at 12. Mainly sunny and 15 for Teslin. Watson Lake, partly cloudy and 20. Inuvik, mostly cloudy and 16. And up at the Whitehorse Airport right now, a mix of sun and cloud and 17 degrees.
5: 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Doesn't matter what time it is, we're just surprised you showed up.

0: From 95 and from Sweden, your 1 o'clock Way Back Wednesday track, Robin with Show Me Love on 96.1 The Rush. Bobby Ferris hanging out on the midday grind, reminding you that annual pool maintenance starts Saturday, August the 8th. The White Horse Lions Aquatic Center at the CGC is going to be closed for approximately 4 weeks for annual maintenance. I know, it happens every year. However, lots of work to be done this year. Installation of a new ozone compressor. That sounds tech. New heating pumps. Filter sand replacement. Working on the boiler system. Deep cleaning. Equipment servicing. And preventative maintenance activities. Just imagine how awesome it's going to be when they're done. While the temporary closure impacts regular pool programming, these essential upgrades help ensure that the facility remains safe, reliable, and well-maintained for the community, extending the life of critical infrastructure and supporting a high-quality aquatics experience for residents and visitors all year round. But there's going to be one last shot of fun, or maybe I should call it a last splash, because that's what the CGC calls it. On this coming Friday, August 7th, it's their annual Last Splash, providing the community with one final opportunity to enjoy the pool before the maintenance period begins. So feel free to get wet. 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All right, the senior member of One Direction on the way, but right now, it's Adam Rodway with Runaround on The Rush.
1: Only need me when it's sundown, but I've been living uptown lately. Hit me with the runaround, but I don't wanna run for you.

0: 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I'm telling you.
1: Yes, midway through the 1 o'clock hour. And that time in town brought to you by the Quanlin Dunn Cultural Center. The Shackett Artist Residency is back at the KDCC. This summer, visit the Culture Cabins to meet Indigenous artists and enjoy live art demonstrations. 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Follow the KDCC's Facebook page for updates on upcoming Shackett workshops. Spend some of your summer at the Quanlin Dunn Cultural Center. The latest from Temper City on the way, but not before we hear from the OG American Idol.
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A solo venture from a member of BTS. Young Kook was 7 on CKRW 96.1 The Rush. I'm more of an 11, 22, or 28 guy when it comes to hockey numbers. No disrespect to 7, though. Joey Mullen for the Calgary Flames. First American-born player to score 500 goals. From Hell's Kitchen, no less. Wait, what were we talking about again? Where am I? Oh, yes. CKRW, 96.1 The Rush. I think I said that already. Bobby Ferris handing the reins over to Ryan Pigeot when he gets in from judging the Big Squeeze contest at around 2 p.m. Obviously, not a moment too soon. Thanks to everybody who participated in that venture, though. In your next music set, Bruno Mars paired up with Anderson .Paak. But first out of the gate, Olivia Rodrigo's latest on 96.1 The Rush.

0: Familiar voice here on 96.1 The Rush. No, not me. That was Silk Sonic with Skate on your, I almost said Rush Ride Home, getting ahead of myself, on your midday grind. I will be here to cover your Rush Ride Home. Don't you worry. I just got back in the studio, and I'm mentioning that Silk Sonic because it's a familiar voice you heard. That is Bruno Mars. Little super group, Silk Sonic, comprised of Bruno and Anderson .Paak. So make sure you text into The Rush, 867-667-7891, the word treasure. That's a Bruno song. I know it's by Silk Sonic, but... All right, it is partly cloudy, 20 degrees here at the White Horse Airport. Lucky me, Ryan Peugeot with you now on the Midday Grind. A little programming shift here at the station. I get on air with you at 2 p.m. lately, which gave me the amazing opportunity and the honor to hang out with Big Brothers Big Sisters UConn this afternoon, be a judge for the Big Squeeze Lemonade Stand Contest. What an awesome time that was, visiting all the stations around downtown with my pals. And the judges panel was so cool to see all the local businesses out in support with, of course, some friendly competition. We had flavors ranging from mint to blueberry to rhubarb, some sparkling lemonades, and even a spruce tip lemonade. Yes, you heard me correctly. Some of you outdid yourselves with your lemonade stands. Everyone came out in strong support of Big Brothers Big Sisters. So big thank you on behalf of them to everyone who participated this year. Alrighty. 2:01 p.m. on the clock. Your 2 p.m. Canadian Press News is next. Brought to you by Jackpot Lotto and Smoke. There we go.
1: What can you get at Jackpot Lotto and Smoke?
2: Prepaid phone minutes?
1: Yup.
2: Cash?
1: Definitely. There's an ATM, and they also do check cashing.
2: A hunting license?
1: Sure thing.
2: Fishing license?
1: I think you're catching on.
2: I see what you did there.
1: You can also fax and photo at Jackpot Lotto and Smoke. And of course, Lotto and Smoke are right in the name. Come get what you're looking for at Jackpot Lotto and Smoke on the corner of 3rd Ave and Elliott.
3: Now this update from the Canadian Press. Ottawa has opened up its checkbook to build more affordable housing in Toronto. The Prime Minister announcing at least $2.7 billion to build more than 5,600 new rental homes over the next 3 years. A massive wildfire in the BC interior has destroyed homes and structures on more than 100 properties. The Pear Lake fire is currently about 1,200 square kilometers in size. It forced the evacuation of Clinton, BC last month. Prime Minister Mark Carney says Canada's support for the International Criminal Court is unequivocal, but he's staying mum on U.S. President Donald Trump sanctioning a Winnipeg-born ICC judge. Toronto just got its very own Moo Dang. The Toronto Zoo says a female pygmy hippo calf was born Sunday morning. Last month, thousands flocked to a Thai zoo to celebrate the first birthday of Moo Dang, another baby pygmy hippo who became a social media sensation. From the Canadian Press, I'm Jason White.
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0: For Dawson, Mayo, Pelly, Carmax, Faro, and Ross River today, sunny conditions changing to a mix of sun and cloud for most of the region by the afternoon, except for Dawson, with a high of 27. Tonight, light clouds region-wide with a low of 10 degrees. And tomorrow, a mix of sun and cloud region-wide with a slight chance of showers and a risk of thunderstorms in the afternoon across the region with a high of 28. For Watson Lake today, a mix of sun and cloud with a slight chance of showers this afternoon. A risk of thunderstorms over the ridges with a high of 28. Tonight, partly cloudy with a slight chance of showers sticking around, along with a risk of thunderstorms over the ridges and a low of 14. And tomorrow, a mix of sun and cloud, a slight chance of showers in the afternoon, and a high of 25. for Whitehorse, Teslin, Atlin, Haines Junction, and the Kluane Lake region today. A mix of sun and cloud region-wide by noon with a high of 26. Tonight, light clouds clearing overnight region-wide with a low of 7. And tomorrow, sunny conditions to start the day with a mix of sun and cloud rolling in by the afternoon across the region, except for Atlin, staying sunny with a high of 28. Taking another look across the territory at current conditions, Old Crow is 21, Dawson is 25 degrees, 26 in Mayo, mainly sunny and 24 in Faro. CarMax is also 26, mostly cloudy and 22 in Beaver Creek. Burwash is sunny and 17, that is the cold spot. Haines Junction is 19, 20 degrees in Teslin, mostly cloudy and 26, that is the warm spot in Watson Lake. Inuvik, mostly cloudy and 20. And back here at the Whitehorse Airport, partly cloudy and 20 degrees. Preston Pablo kicking things off here in the 2 p.m. hour. 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
1: J-Lo!

Let's walk off the earth on 96.1 The Rush. Fire in my soul, the name of that song. Ryan Peugeot hanging with you here on this beautiful Wednesday afternoon on the Midday Grind. Mostly cloudy, now 22 degrees at the Whitehorse Airport. It is just after 2:30 p.m. on the clock, and that time and temp is brought to you by Panago Pizza. 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And Zara Larsson, Cameron Whitcomb, and Maroon 5. Your three-pack on the way next.

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1: The views from Mount Hinton are some of the best in the Yukon, with rugged Rocky Mountains to the north and northeast, and the rolling hills towards Mayo Lake to the south. The route is straightforward, following along exploration roads nearly to the top of the mountain. Access to the hike is a long approach on the back roads from Keno City, almost 11 kilometers one way, requiring a 4x4 vehicle with decent clearance.
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Ryan Pigeau with you here on this Wednesday afternoon on the Midday Grind just after 2:45 on the clock. And some info for drivers using the Robert Campbell Bridge. The Robert Campbell Bridge will be reduced to single lane traffic on Thursday, August 6th, beginning at 9:30 a.m. for up to 6 hours for bridge assessment work. Bridge traffic will alternate with traffic control personnel directing vehicles. Drivers are asked to allow extra travel time, proceed with caution, and follow signage and traffic control measures in place. And of course, emergency vehicles will be given priority. Sidewalks on both sides of the bridge will remain open for pedestrians and cyclists. For more information, please call Engineering Services at 867-668-8305. Once again, if you're using the Robert Campbell Bridge tomorrow, Thursday, August 6th, it'll be reduced to single-lane traffic beginning at 9:30 for around 6 hours. For the fave, the Yukon Craves on the way, your 3 p.m. hour, your rush ride home kicking off shortly. I will be in the driver's seat for that once again tonight. Right now, it's Ariana Grande on 96.1.

Where's the music? Right. This is the part where legally I need to tell you that we're CKRW 96.1 The Rush, broadcasting from Whitehorse, Yukon. Now, can we play music?

0: little Tom Cochran for your Wednesday afternoon. That's Life is a Highway right here on CKRW 96.1 The Rush. It's 3 p.m. on your Rush ride home, and your Canadian Press news and sports are standing by. 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

0: From the National Newsroom of the Canadian Press, I'm Jason White. A helicopter has crashed while fighting BC's devastating wildfires. The BC Wildfire Service says the helicopter landed in a lake near 70 Mile House yesterday morning. The pilot was the only person on board the chopper and was taken to hospital with minor injuries. Now, the mounting wildfire destruction in the BC interior has burned structures on more than 100 properties near Clinton, BC. And more tales of devastation are emerging from the path of a separate wildfire near Okanagan Lake, where 230 homes were lost over the weekend. Gord Bauer says the area was a war zone as he and his neighbors fled.
1: We know from the fire in 2021 that we were out for a month at that time. So, you know, for us to get back in within the next 2 weeks to a month is hopeful. But I'm not optimistic on it because of the amount of damage that there is out there.
0: The fire that razed Okanagan Lakefront properties down to their foundations is still burning out of control. But the BC Wildfire Service says there was no significant growth of that fire overnight. The federal government is opening up its checkbook to build more housing across Toronto. Prime Minister Mark Carney made the announcement in the city today.
2: We will invest $2.7 billion to build more than 18 housing projects across this city. We're starting by creating more than 5,600 new rental homes that a broad range of Torontonians can afford.
0: The Prime Minister says construction will begin on roughly 4,500 of the new homes by the end of the year. A survey of Jewish university students finds the vast majority say they have experienced or witnessed anti-Semitism on campus. The survey of 900 Jewish students was done last year by the government's special envoy on anti-Semitism. The federal Liberal government has since eliminated that role. WestJet says its operations are now fully back to normal after a weekend work stoppage by flight attendants. The Calgary-based airline says all of its scheduled flights are operating again. Former CBC chief correspondent Peter Mansbridge says Lloyd Robertson changed the face of television news in this country. Tributes continue to pour in after the former longtime CTV News anchor died yesterday at the age of 92. Mansbridge says Robertson believed TV anchors should be true journalists, not just announcers reading off a teleprompter.
3: Lloyd was the goat in our business, and he will remain that way. He was not just a good journalist, a good person, a good friend. He was also somebody who made a real difference in the way we do our work.
0: Robertson left the CBC and joined CTV News in 1976 because it offered him the expanded role he was looking for. This is the Canadian Press.
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4: For Dawson, Mayo, Pelly, Carmax, Faro, and Ross River today, sunny conditions changing to a mix of sun and cloud for most of the region by the afternoon, except for Dawson with a high of 27. Tonight, light clouds region-wide with a low of 10 degrees. And tomorrow, a mix of sun and cloud region-wide with a slight chance of showers and a risk of thunderstorms in the afternoon across the region with a high of 28. For Watson Lake today, a mix of sun and cloud with a slight chance of showers this afternoon, a risk of thunderstorms over the ridges, and a high of 28. Tonight, partly cloudy with a slight chance of showers sticking around along with a risk of thunderstorms and a low of 14. And tomorrow, a mix of sun and cloud with a slight chance of showers in the afternoon and a high of 25. For Whitehorse, Teslin, Atlin, Haines Junction, and the KLR today, a mix of sun and cloud region-wide with a high of 26. Tonight, clouds clearing overnight region-wide with a low of 7 degrees. And tomorrow, sunny conditions to start the day with a mix of sun and cloud rolling in by the afternoon across the region, except for Atlin staying sunny with a high of 28. Taking another look across the territory at current conditions, Old Crow is 21, Dawson mostly cloudy and 25, partly cloudy and 26 in Mayo, mainly sunny 24 degrees in Faro. CarMax is also 26, mostly cloudy and 22 in Beaver Creek, partly cloudy and 17. That is the cold spot in Burwash. Haynes Junction is 19, mainly sunny and 20 in Teslin. Watson Lake, mostly cloudy and 26. Inuvik, mostly cloudy and 20 degrees. And back here at the White Horse Airport, mostly cloudy and 22. Kicking things off in this hour with some Alex Sampson. It's Misery on the way next on your Rush Ride Home.

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0: Con since 1969. It's CKRW 96.1, The Rush. Hanging out here on your Rush ride home. Ryan Pizzo with you tonight, filling in for Faith Star. It's just after 3:15 p.m. on the clock, and your 3 p.m. music hour is brought to you by Hurlbert Enterprises. There is a lot of land in the Yukon that isn't connected to any grid. 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

0: 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Brian Pigeot with you here on The Rush Ride Home, hanging out around 3:30 p.m. on the clock, and Trader Time is about to start. Remember, it's no longer live, but pre-recorded. Call 867-471-9939 to leave a listing. Keeping with the theme of this week, lots of garage sales going on all week long and into the weekend. If you're out there hunting garage sales this time of year, I've put them all at the very beginning of Trader Time, so stay tuned for that at the start. 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
12: 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And I have a pair of Lululemon Capri, size 8, color black, in excellent shape, never worn. And I'm asking $50 or best offer for those. 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And it's

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I got drive, I don't need a car. Money really all that we fiending for. I'm doing things they ain't seen before. 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Fall off what? I ain't seen the horse. Called your bluff, better cite the source. 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

0: That was Madonna and Sabrina Carpenter with Bring Your Love, a little Doja Cat before that with Paint the Town Red right here on your Rush Ride Home. Ryan Peugeot hanging with you, filling in for Faith Star. It is just after 3:45 on your Wednesday afternoon. Partly cloudy, now 23 degrees at the White Horse Airport. 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

0: 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Fort Dawson, Mayo, Pelly, Carmax, Faro, and Ross River today. Sunny conditions changing to a mix of sun and cloud for most of the region by the afternoon, except for Dawson with a high of 27. Tonight, light clouds region-wide with a low of 10 degrees. And tomorrow, a mix of sun and cloud region-wide with a slight chance of showers and a risk of thunderstorms in the afternoon across the region with a high of 28. For Watson Lake today, a mix of sun and cloud with a slight chance of showers this afternoon, a risk of thunderstorms over the ridges, and a high of 28. Tonight, partly cloudy with a slight chance of showers sticking around along with a risk of thunderstorms and a low of 14. And tomorrow, a mix of sun and cloud with a slight chance of showers in the afternoon and a high of 25. For Whitehorse, Teslin, Atlin, Haines Junction, and the KLR today, a mix of sun and cloud region-wide with a high of 26. Tonight, clouds clearing overnight region-wide with a low of 7 degrees. And tomorrow, sunny conditions to start the day with a mix of sun and cloud rolling in by the afternoon across the region, except for Atlin staying sunny with a high of 28. Taking another look across the territory in current conditions, Old Crow is 22, partly cloudy and 26 in Dawson, Mayo, and in Faro. Carmax is 27, mostly cloudy and 23 in Beaver Creek, partly cloudy and 18 in Burwash. Haines Junction is 20 degrees, mainly sunny in Teslin, 22 degrees. Watson Lake, mostly cloudy and 27, that is the warm spot. Inuvik, partly cloudy and 21. And back here at the Whitehorse Airport, partly cloudy in 23. It's Martin Garrix and Ed Sheeran starting things off in the 4 p.m. hour. 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

0: Mariana's Trench with Cross My Heart on 96.1 The Rush. The Rush ride home. Ryan's ride home this evening. Filling in for my pal Faith Star. Just after 4:15 p.m. on the clock this hour of midday music. 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Right now, it's time for Hikes and Bikes on 96.1 The Rush.
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2: The views from Mount Hinton are some of the best in the Yukon, with rugged Rocky Mountains to the north and northeast, and the rolling hills towards Mayo Lake to the south. The route is straightforward, following along exploration roads nearly to the top of the mountain. Access to the hike is a long approach on the back roads from Keno City, almost 11 kilometers one way, requiring a 4x4 vehicle with decent clearance.
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CKRW 96.1 The Rush, Tyler Shaw with North Star. Ryan Pigeau hanging with you here on The Rush. Ride home just after 4:30 p.m. on the clock. I'm going to tell you what's going on in the Yukon Roads in just a few seconds. But right after that, get ready to guess your Wednesday double shot artist. Another chance to qualify for a free meal for two from your local White Horse McDonald's. You know how it works. Call me or text me 867-667-7891 as soon as you know who it is. Right now, let's get into your road report.

0: 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For BC updates, it's drivebc.ca. From August 4th to the 28th, crews will be repairing sections of the concrete deck on the Tikini River Bridge, which sits just north of Whitehorse. On the North Klondike Highway, traffic will be reduced to a single lane between 7 a.m. and 7 p.m. throughout the project to allow crews to conduct the work safely. The bridge will fully reopen overnight and flaggers will be on site to safely guide traffic through the work zone and help keep vehicles moving. If you're traveling through the area, please allow a little extra time for your commute. If you're traveling near Dawson City, moose have been spotted near the airport and along the North Klondike Highway. If you're traveling through that area, slow down, stay alert, be prepared for wildlife on or near the road. Moose and wildlife can appear suddenly, especially along roadsides. Now, the Pelly Barge is closed currently. It'll be closed until tomorrow at noon, Thursday, August 6th at noon. Crews will be building a ramp extension for the ferry. Light-duty vehicles may be able to cross a little earlier tomorrow, but the closure is expected to last until at least noon on August 6th for heavy-duty vehicles. Construction is active across the territory in all construction zones. Follow speed restrictions, posted signs, pilot vehicles. And when you see the cones, ease off the gas. Slowing down in the construction zone helps keep workers, drivers, and everyone on the road safe. Construction work on Highway 2, both directions near road marker 44. Extremely dusty conditions. Loose gravel, no passing, reduced speed there. Construction work on Highway 2, both directions near roadway marker 40. Same deal there. Extremely dusty conditions. Loose gravel, no passing. And both directions at highway marker 38. Same deal as well. Bridge maintenance operations, as we know. And that upcoming ferry closure until Thursday, August 6th at noon. Guess what? Already mentioned that. Moving back along. Seasonal closures. The Top of the World Highway border crossing is now open. The George Black Ferry is open. And the star of the day, the Pelly Barge Ferry in Ross River, is now open for the season. Welcome to traffic 7 days a week from 8 a.m. to 12 p.m. and 1 p.m. to 5 p.m. However, today, don't even try it. The North Canal Road, open to local traffic. Be aware that road conditions remain challenging and drivers should proceed with caution. For the latest information on ferry service, road conditions, and for real-time info, visit 511yukon.ca.
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0: CKRW 96.1 The Rush. Yes, as we return from our Wednesday double shot, don't worry, I learned what I didn't know. I guess we used that same band last week before I took over. I'm seeing that now. Monday of last week was Sum 41. Annika, the first person to get through today with your double shot. Sorry, okay? I'll be better. Just like picking Canadian bands, man. Sum 41's your Wednesday qualifier. I got a lot of heck for it, but it's already been done. It's in the past. As the Bare Naked Ladies once said, hey, more Canadian rock to talk about. Annika's your Wednesday qualifier. We'll collect two more names this week. Jeez. And then we'll spin the wheel. We'll find out who's taking home that free meal for two from your local White Horse McDonald's. 5 p.m. Just a hop, skip, and a jump away. I got your What's Going On in the City next. Brought to you by the City of White Horse.
1: Time for What's Going On in the City. Brought to you by the City of White Horse.
0: Here's what's going on in the city, brought to you by the City of Whitehorse for the week of Monday, August 3rd. Beginning on Monday, there are changes to transit routes 202 and 402. Route 202 will go to Yukon University and Elijah Smith Elementary School and will no longer travel downtown. Route 402 will go along Range Road to Whistle Bend and travel through McIntyre, but no longer serve Copper Ridge. There will also be slight adjustments to the timing of other routes to accommodate these changes. 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That's what's going on in the city, brought to you by the City of Whitehorse.
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0: Tiesto and Ava Max with the motto on 96.1 The Rush. Hanging out here on your Wednesday afternoon, 5 p.m. on your Rush ride home. Hey, stay tuned in this hour. I got something special cooked up for you. It's a new way to win with us here and with Wildland Fire Management. You're going to learn all about that later on in the hour, so stay tuned. It's currently 25 degrees and partly cloudy at the Whitehorse Airport. Your 5 p.m. Canadian Press News and Sports are next. 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